0: there has been human-to-human transmission of the hantavirus on a cruise ship in the Atlantic. Four Australians are among those stuck on the ship as health authorities assess a suspected outbreak of the deadly virus. And researchers are examining if mindfulness can improve the health of people living with diabetes. The disease can often lead to chronic stress, raising cortisol levels and in turn affecting blood glucose levels. James Cook University's Dr. Wendy Lee says they are looking into whether mindfulness can help people.
1: Our system actually deals with them for people with diabetes after the intervention that, for example, the depression, anxiety symptoms improved.
0: Latrell Mitchell says he's a more mature person after the Rabbitohs star finally ended his self-imposed 18-month media ban. Mitchell hasn't spoken to journalists since being suspended over a white powder photo scandal in 2024. He explained how he stepped up away from the field.
2: This is my family. I've got to be the leader there and turn myself into, I guess, a role model for my kids. And yeah, just for me, it's just all about giving back to them and showing them that, you know, it is what it is sometimes, and you just got to keep doing what you need to do and not kick stones.
0: And Arsenal has booked a spot in the Champions League final, beating Atletico Madrid 2-1 on aggregate. That's the latest news update from the Capital Radio newsroom. I'm James Wybrow.
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4: Snow, FM, weather. Clear skies expected for the rest of the day. Chances of snowfall in some areas tomorrow. A bit of a cold snap as well. Friday clearing up to a mostly clear day. Jindabyne reaching a top of 16 today. Coomera looking at a top of 17. Charlotte Pass should reach a top of 10. With Canberra reaching a top of 15 degrees. 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

Captain Cash now sitting at $345. Thanks for having it on Snow FM. Hope you're having a great Wednesday morning, by the way. Did you see the Met Gala? Some interesting outfits worn by celebs. 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

0: 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Peter and Kuma, if you won the money today, you'd go on a nice little holiday to Paris. Who would you take with you?
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0: 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Make sure you are listening for that Captain Cash winning song. 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Some Miley Cyrus Flowers on the way.
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1: From the Capital Radio Newsroom, I'm James Wybrow. The Treasurer insists the federal government is preparing a responsible budget as mortgage holders grapple with a fresh interest rate rise. The Reserve Bank is warning the federal government against a budget cash splash amid reports workers could receive a one-off $300 payment as part of the financial blueprint. Jim Chalmers says while government spending isn't the primary driver of inflation, they know they have to spend taxpayer dollars wisely.
12: The governor was asked a hypothetical question about some budget speculation that there'd be a heap more stimulus in the budget. There won't be a heap more stimulus in the budget. In fact, budget will wind back spending overall.
1: Meanwhile, the Minns government's most senior upper house member has been suspended from state parliament for 7 days. The move was made after Labor failed to produce documents relating to an allegation of sexual harassment against a former general secretary. Penny Sharp's suspension was made because she is the leader of the house, not because she is involved in the release of the documents. She says it's a disappointing move.
13: The government has very strong advice that we can't produce them in the form that the house is asking for. So as a result, I'm no longer allowed in the House for the rest of the week and the government is down a vote and I won't be able to answer questions in question time.
1: In other news, a search and rescue effort is underway after a car plunged into the water at Sydney's Royal National Park. The driver managed to get out of the car when it left the road. His passenger was trapped inside. The World Health Organization says it suspects there has been human-to-human transmission of the hantavirus on a cruise ship in the Atlantic. 4 Australians are among those stuck on the ship as health authorities assess a suspected outbreak of the deadly virus. And researchers are examining if mindfulness can improve the health of people living with diabetes. The disease can often lead to chronic stress, raising cortisol levels and in turn affecting blood glucose levels. James Cook University's Dr. Wendy Lee says they are looking into whether mindfulness can help people.
14: Our systematic review we found for people with diabetes after the intervention that, for example, the depression, anxiety symptoms improved.
1: Latrell Mitchell says he's a more mature person after the Rabbitohs star finally ended his self-imposed 18-month media ban. Mitchell hasn't spoken to journalists since being suspended over a white powder photo scandal in 2024. He explained how he stepped up away from the field.
0: This is my family. I've got to be the leader there and turn myself into, I guess, a role model for my kids. And yeah, just for me, it's just all about giving back to them and showing them that, you know, it is what it is sometimes, and you just got to keep doing what you need to do and you know, not kick stones.
1: And Arsenal has booked a spot in the Champions League final, beating Atletico Madrid 2-1 on aggregate. That's the latest news update from the Capital Radio newsroom. I'm James Wybrow.
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16: Snow, FM, weather. Nice and sunny for the rest of today. Cold snap tomorrow with potential snowfall in the Alpine areas. Friday looking mostly clear. Jindabyne reaching a top of 16 today. Coomera a top of 17. Shatla Pass looking at a top of 10 degrees. Canberra reaching a top of 15. 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

0: Snow Mountain's biggest cash giveaways are right here on Snow FM. That jackpot keeps going up and up and up. $620 it currently stands at. Hey, Susan in Jindabyne, tell me, if you are the lucky recipient of Captain Cash's money today, what's on your shopping list? What are you buying?
1: My son is obsessed with trains and wants to go on, like, every train in Australia. So,
0: okay.
1: Do the Garn in Mississippi.
0: Oh, wow. Hey, what an amazing way to see the country that would be. All the best of luck to you. Make sure you are listening out for that Captain Cash winning song, the all-new Snow FM Breakfast Show with Beck and Jack. They announced at 7:15 this morning. Quick side note, that is the only place you can hear what the winning song is for the day, so set yourself a reminder so you don't forget tomorrow. When that winning song plays in full, grab your phone, text Captain Cash. 0428811455 is his number. Text him with your name and Snow FM, then keep your fingers crossed, because if he calls you back, answer the phone within five rings and with the phrase, give me the cash and the jackpot, it is all yours. 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Today.

0: where I should go. Popping some more money into the Captain Cash jackpot. $680 it stands at. This week at the Snowy Mountains, best music going. How about some Kesher on the way on this Wednesday morning? This is me on the way in minutes. Place now, fam.
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1: 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Is it too late now to say sorry? All the latest news, sport, and weather next. Then some Justin Bieber. 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
1: From the Capital Radio Newsroom, I'm James Wybrow. The Prime Minister says the federal budget will include a fuel security and resilience package. Anthony Albanese has held a news conference where he confirmed the government is planning to establish permanent onshore fuel and fertiliser reserves. The PM also said his government has a good budget track record.
9: Not just once, but twice, and we've reduced the deficit, and you'll see in next Tuesday's budget a range of savings.
1: The budget will be handed down at 7:30 next Tuesday night. Meanwhile, the federal government claims it has limited powers to stop the return of the ISIS-linked women and children to Australia. A group of four women and nine children are expected to arrive in Sydney and Melbourne tomorrow. Labor maintains it's not assisting the cohort on their journey home. Home Affairs Minister Tony Burke says any member of the group that has broken the law will be punished.
10: They made an appalling, disgraceful decision. If any of these individuals find their way back to Australia, if they have committed crimes, they can expect to face the full force of the law without exception.
1: The AFP Commissioner has indicated some individuals will be arrested and charged. Overseas, the US President says he has now paused the latest operation to guide ships through the Strait of Hormuz, less than 48 hours after it started. Donald Trump says the change has been made at the request of Pakistan and other countries to see if an agreement can be finalised. The US Secretary of State only today declared Operation Epic Fury over, replaced by Project Freedom. In other news, research has found the international charity and aid systems are failing women globally. The Lowy Institute says just over 2% of global foreign aid is being spent on ensuring all women have things like healthcare and shelter. Spokesperson Grace Stanhope says it's partly due to United States changes in foreign aid.
11: The US has instigated a few new rules around their spending where they are refusing to fund things like reproductive healthcare, for example, and they are punishing agencies charities who take money even from other donors to fulfil that kind of program.
1: And the Princess of Wales is making her first official foreign visit since her cancer diagnosis and chemotherapy treatment. After 3.5 years, she'll next week travel to Italy as part of her work for young children. The women's world number one believes players will have to boycott the Grand Slam tournaments if their calls for a greater share of prize money are going to be taken seriously. Some players are concerned the total prize pool for the upcoming French Open is less than 15% of the estimated €400 million the tournament will generate. Arina Sabalenka says without the players, there is no tournament.
0: I feel like that's going to be the only way to kind of like fight for our rights.
1: That's the latest news update from the Capital Radio Newsroom. I'm James Wybrow.
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3: Snow FM weather.
12: Clear skies expected for the rest of the day. Bit of a cold snap tomorrow. Potential snowfall in some areas. Partly cloudy on Friday. Jindabyne reaching a top of 16 degrees today. Coomera a top of 17. Charlotte past 10 degrees. Canberra looking at a top of 15. 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

chucking some more money into that Captain Cash jackpot, $915 it currently stands at, as we play the latest from Olivia Rodrigo, Heads Drop Dead, Place 9 FM.

0: tomorrow is going to be the first day of the year where I grab that winter jacket out of the closet. Bit of a cold snap tomorrow. 6 degrees in Jindabyne, 7 in Coomer. Like minus one or something like that up in Charlotte Pass. Oof, it's going to be chilly. Winter is on the way. Hey, thanks for having on Snow FM, by the way. The day bleeds into thank you for Snowy Mountains. Best music coming. Some Lewis Capaldi on the way to tip. Oh, plus don't forget Captain Cash Jackpot now sitting at $935. 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

0: All right, American Music Awards taking place in Vegas a little bit later on this month. This guy is going to be there. Announced to be performing. 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
0: From the Capital Radio Newsroom, I'm Alex Stockerty. The federal government claims it has limited powers to stop the return of the ISIS-linked women and children to Australia. A group of 4 women and 9 children are expected to arrive in Sydney and Melbourne tomorrow. Labor maintains it's not assisting the cohort on their journey home. Home Affairs Minister Tony Burke says any member of the group that's broken the law will be punished.
10: They made an appalling, disgraceful decision. If any of these individuals find their way back to Australia, if they have committed crimes, they can expect to face the full force of the law. Without exception.
0: The US president says he's now paused the latest operation to guide ships through the Strait of Hormuz less than 48 hours after it started. Donald Trump says the change has been made at the request of Pakistan and other countries to see if an agreement can be finalized. The US Secretary of State only today declared Operation Epic Fury over, replaced by Project Freedom. Police are treating a fire which broke out at a newly opened car dealership in Port Melbourne as suspicious. At least 2 attackers smashed their way into the Sherry showroom. It's owned by former Married at First Sight contestant James Sussler. One of his other car dealerships was targeted last month. But Mr. Sussler says he doesn't know why he's in the firing line.
11: Not as much as you guys do. Not the best ideal situation, is it?
12: And you had a security guard placed out the front?
11: Well, this is not definitely the cherry we're hoping on top, that's for sure. So, but we'll move on from this. We'll get bigger and stronger.
0: A crime scene has been established after a suspected human bone was found at Hervey Bay in Queensland. The bone was located at a construction site on the Esplanade in Pialba. A new poll has found Pauline Hanson's support for the US president poses the biggest risk to One Nation's popularity. The Redbridge study surveyed more than 1,000 voters, asking them about various statements made by Senator Hanson. Research has found the international charity and aid systems are failing women globally. The Lowy Institute says just over 2% of global foreign aid is being spent on ensuring all women have things like health care and shelter. Spokesperson Grace Stanhope says it's partly due to United States changes in foreign aid.
13: The US has instigated a few new rules around their spending where they are refusing to fund things like reproductive health care, for example, and they are punishing agencies who take money even from other donors to fulfil that kind of program.
0: Checking sport, and Brad Scott says he loved Nate Caddy's post-game comments that he's sick of mediocrity. The Essendon forward vented his frustration after the loss on Saturday, saying he's sick of losing. Women's tennis number one Aryna Sabalenka believes players will have to boycott the Grand Slam tournaments if their calls for a greater share of the prize money are going to be taken seriously. And Arsenal has booked a spot in the Champions League final, beating Atletico Madrid 2-1 on aggregate. That's the latest news update from the Capital Radio newsroom.
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16: Mostly sunny day today. Snow possible above 1,800 metres and some light winds this afternoon. Thursday, cloudy, very high chance of showers throughout with possible small hail about the ranges. Snow falling above 1,000 metres and some windy conditions. Friday, a cloudy day, areas of morning frost, medium chance of showers. Snow possible above 1,200 metres with possible damaging winds. And Saturday, partly cloudy, areas of frost and chance of fog about the ranges in the morning, followed by some light winds throughout. Chinderbine's reaching a top tomorrow of 7 after night's low of 2 tonight. Coomer's having a top tomorrow of 9 after night's low of minus 1. And Canberra's top tomorrow is expected to reach 12 after a low of 3 tonight. 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
16: It's the afternoon on Snow FM. Their winning song is still yet to play for your Wednesday, so keep an ear out and those phones ready to text in at 0428 811 455 for their winning song. Let's kick off the hour though with some Lady Gaga.

Shepherd, Geronimo, Playstyle FM, the Stone Mountain's best music. Thousands of dollars is up for grabs today with Captain Cash. We're still waiting on that winning song to play today. And your jackpot amount has just reached $1,055. So keep listening throughout today. Right now, though, Marshmallow and Bastille playing for you with Happier. Lately.

0: Alex Warren with Fever Dream, Play Snow FM. Captain Cash's winning song could play at any moment, so have your phones handy and get ready to text in at 0428 811 455. Your jackpot has just reached $1,075. On the way, a little song suggestion from Noah Kahan himself.
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3: We went to Canberra over the weekend. We went to Bunnings, you know, to get some just house goods, you know. Whenever you go to Bunnings, got to get a snack afterwards, don't you?
0: Yeah.
3: So I tapped my phone, you know, I asked for the, like, oh, do you want sausage? Do you want with or without? And I said, oh, I'll get with, thank you.
0: With onions?
3: I like an onion from time to time, but I'm usually just a without man.
0: Oh, see, and, I can't relate.
3: And then when I paid for it, they're like, oh, yeah, just wait over here. It'll be ready in just a moment. And when they served it up for me, you'll never guess what it was in.
0: What was it in?
3: A piece of bread.
0: As opposed to...
3: A bun. WA is the only state in Australia that does it. We serve it in a bun. So when I saw a literal end piece of bread...
0: Just an end piece of bread and folded over like the triangle?
3: I sort of had a moment to myself. Like, okay. I went, what am I eating right now?

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8: From the Capital Radio Newsroom, I'm Alex Stockerty. Federal police have confirmed some women with links to Islamic State will be charged upon their return to Australia. Four women and nine children are expected to land in Sydney and Melbourne tomorrow. The Albanese government maintains it has not provided any assistance to the group on their journey home. AFP Commissioner Chrissy Barrett says some members of the cohort will be prosecuted.
9: Some individuals will be arrested and charged. Some will face continued investigations when they arrive in Australia. And children who return in the cohort will be asked to undergo community integration programs and countering violent extremism programs.
8: The federal government has unveiled a $10 billion package to secure Australia's fuel and fertiliser supplies. The plan would see diesel and jet fuel reserves increased to 50 days. The government will also work with the states to look at the feasibility of establishing another oil refinery. Prime Minister Anthony Albanese says the Iran war shows we need to improve our fuel resilience.
10: This is aimed at making sure that Australians can have more confidence in protecting our energy sovereignty, not just during this crisis, but going forward as well, protecting our nation's energy interests.
8: Police divers have recovered a submerged car from a South Sydney weir, but the search continues with a passenger missing after the crash. The vehicle went off the road and plunged into the Audley Weir at the Royal National Park. The 21-year-old driver managed to escape the sinking vehicle, but his male passenger was trapped inside. Police are treating a fire which broke out at a newly opened car dealership in Port Melbourne as suspicious. At least two attackers smashed their way into the Sherry showroom. It's owned by former Married at First Sight contestant James Sussler. One of his other car dealerships was targeted last month, but Mr. Sussler says he doesn't know why he's in the firing line.
11: Well, not as much as you guys do. Not the best ideal situation, is it?
12: And you had a security guard placed out the front?
11: Well, this is not definitely the cherry we're hoping on top, that's for sure. So, but we'll move on from this. We'll get bigger and stronger.
8: About 50,000 text messages have been sent to voters in the Farah by-election as part of an attack campaign against One Nation. Activist group Get Up has raised more than $500,000 in donations as it targets Pauline Hanson using a Trump-themed campaign. Checking sport, and Sharks star Nicho Hynes is urging the NRL and other sporting codes to follow the lead of the AFL when it comes to mental health reforms. A full-time psychologist will be mandatory for all AFL teams in the wake of a review into Elijah Hollins' mental health episode. The LIV Golf boss says he's spoken with potential investors as he works to keep the series alive once funding from Saudi Arabia comes to an end. And Arsenal has booked a place in the Champions League final, beating Atletico Madrid 2-1 on aggregate in their semi-final. That's the latest news update from the Capital Radio newsroom.
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0: Snow FM weather. Mostly sunny day today. Snow possible above 1,800 metres and some light winds this afternoon. Thursday, cloudy, very high chance of showers throughout with possible small hail about the ranges. Snow falling above 1,000 metres and some windy conditions. Friday, a cloudy day, areas of morning frost, medium chance of showers. Snow possible above 1,200 metres with possible damaging winds. And Saturday, partly cloudy, areas of frost and chance of fog about the ranges in the morning, followed by some light winds throughout. Chinnabrine's reaching a top tomorrow of 7 after night's low of 2 tonight. Coomer's having a top tomorrow of 9 after night's low of minus 1. And Canberra's top tomorrow is expected to reach 12 after a low of 3 tonight. 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
0: 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Only $2,000 on the wave. 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
3: Captain Cash reporting for duty with $1,100. And look, I've checked my wallet twice. I thought I had a bit more money in that than there, but looks as though that alimony was due yesterday. So there's $1 billion going into 67 different directions, and that's all the pocket money I've been left with. $1,100, and I'm giving it to you. Isn't my benevolence never ending, as are my odours and presents and all of those things. All things pleasant with Captain Cash, and it's about to get a whole lot better. $1,100, someone's got to win this money, so get to your phones, because one of them is about to ring.
4: 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Please leave a short message and it will be sent as an audio message.
3: Oh my God, Viv, this is Captain Cash. $1,100 and I had all these jokes up my sleeve I was going to use with your name. Viv, is it short for vivacious? Oh, all ruined as are your chances of winning $1,100. Oh, it's terrible. Oh, Viv, vivacious, apparently not. $1,100, also apparently not. Oh, I don't know what I'm going to do. Look, I'm just going to slink back to the Starship Enterprise, and it's not good. It's not good. Captain Cash, it's, people need to try harder. That's what they need to do. Anyway, for the rest of you who I'm sure know how to play the game, we'll try it all again tomorrow morning when we give you a snippet of that winning song at 7:15, and when you hear the song in its entirety throughout the day. Let's not do what Viv does. I don't know what she was doing. Or was it a he? Who knows? They didn't answer the phones. Anyway, moving on. When you hear the song in its entirety throughout the day, you send a text to 0428 811 455 and just wait for the call. Five rings, give me the cash. Simple, isn't it? Like Viv. Wouldn't you say, Viv? What are you supposed to say? Again, nothing. Like the amount that you want. Across the Capital Radio Network, this is Captain Cash. Over and out.
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By Stone FM, the Stone Mountain's best music. On the way, we've got an artist who performed at the Met Gala last night, even with Stevie Nicks. Sounding amazing. Stevie Nicks and Sabrina Carpenter last night. The first time she's worked with another legend of an artist. That's right, last week she's teamed up with Madonna and released this song, Spring of Love.

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0: We've been giving out some amazing prizes all throughout last week and this week on Kick and Win. 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

0: Usher and Ludacris on Snow FM for your throwback for your Wednesday afternoon. On the way, we've got Harry Styles, got a few good things going for him at the moment. New album, new tour happening soon, as well as a recent engagement, because you could say it might all go down to this motto.
1: Like, you control, like, how much light you let into your life. And start of this year, I kind of decided I was going to say yes to everything. That has just brought so many positive things in my life.
0: I guess you could say it does. It's Harry Styles with Apjar, not too far away. You have to do Play Store of him.
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0: 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Couple minutes away, your national news as well as your weather. Then we're going to have this song that spent over 20 weeks at number one on the ARIA charts. Olivia Dean, Man I Need, up next.
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11: From the Capital Radio Newsroom, I'm Alex Stockerty. The federal government claims it has limited powers to stop the return of the ISIS-linked women and children to Australia. A group of four women and nine children are expected to arrive in Sydney and Melbourne tomorrow. Labor maintains it's not assisting the cohort on their journey home. Home Affairs Minister Tony Burke says any member of the group that's broken the law will be punished.
12: They made an appalling, disgraceful decision. If any of these individuals find their way back to Australia, if they have committed crimes, they can expect to face the full force of the law without exception.
11: The US president says he's now paused the latest operation to guide ships through the Strait of Hormuz less than 48 hours after it started. Donald Trump says the change has been made at the request of Pakistan and other countries to see if an agreement can be finalised. The US Secretary of State only today declared Operation Epic Fury over, replaced by Project Freedom. Police are treating a fire which broke out at a newly opened car dealership in Port Melbourne as suspicious. At least two attackers smashed their way into the Sherry showroom. It's owned by former Married at First Sight contestant James Sussler. One of his other car dealerships was targeted last month, but Mr. Sussler says he doesn't know why he's in the firing line.
13: Not as much as you guys do. Not the best ideal situation, is it?
14: And you had a security guard placed out the front?
13: Well, this is not definitely the cherry we were hoping on top, that's for sure. So, but we'll move on from this. We'll get bigger and stronger.
11: A crime scene has been established after a suspected human bone was found at Hervey Bay in Queensland. The bone was located at a construction site on the Esplanade in Pialba. A new poll has found Pauline Hanson's support for the US president poses the biggest risk to One Nation's popularity. The Redbridge study surveyed more than 1,000 voters, asking them about various statements made by Senator Hanson. Research has found the international charity and aid systems are failing women globally. The Lowy Institute says just over 2% of global foreign aid is being spent on ensuring all women have things like health care and shelter. Spokesperson Grace Stanhope says it's partly due to United States changes in foreign aid.
7: The US has instigated a few new rules around their spending where they are refusing to fund things like reproductive health care, for example, and they are punishing agencies who take money even from other donors to fulfil that kind of program.
11: Checking sport, and Brad Scott says he loved Nate Caddy's post-game comments that he's sick of mediocrity. The Essendon forward vented his frustration after the loss on Saturday, saying he's sick of losing. Women's tennis number one Aryna Sabalenka believes players will have to boycott the Grand Slam tournaments if their calls for a greater share of the prize money are going to be taken seriously. And Arsenal has booked a spot in the Champions League final, beating Atletico Madrid 2-1 on aggregate. That's the latest news update from the Capital Radio newsroom.
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0: Snow, FM, weather. Mostly sunny day today, snow possible above 1,800 metres and some light winds this afternoon. Thursday, cloudy, very high chance of showers throughout with possible small hail about the ranges. Snow falling above 1,000 metres and some windy conditions. Friday, a cloudy day, areas of morning frost, medium chance of showers, snow possible above 1,200 metres with possible damaging winds. And Saturday, partly cloudy, areas of frost and chance of fog about the ranges in the morning, followed by some light winds throughout. Chinnabrine's reaching a top tomorrow of 7 after night's low of 2 tonight. Coomer's having a top tomorrow of 9 after night's low of minus 1. And Canberra's top tomorrow is expected to reach 12 after a low of 3 tonight. 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
0: Coming up this hour, we have your high school hit all the way from 2004. We've got some Taylor Swift, we've got some Jason Mraz, as well as some Olivia Dean. Right now, it's Imagine Dragons, Thunder.

Jason Mraz on Snow FM. Your high school hit is on the way from 2004. And the song also helped launch this artist's career after leaving the boy band Dream Street. It's not too far away. But right now, it's Taylor Swift, Elizabeth Taylor. Elizabeth.

0: Lady Gaga on the Snow FM. We're playing the Snow Mountain's Best for music for you, helping you get through your hump day, your Wednesday afternoon. Always tough. We've got Will and Woody driving you home. But also a little fun fact about that song from Lady Gaga, How Bad Do You Want Me? Yes.
1: But I also was so not sure I should put that on the record. And Michael was like, you have to. Like, your fans are going to love that song. I felt this way about Just Dance. Thank God I didn't listen to myself. Oh, wow.
0: Yeah. Well, round of applause to her fiancé for, you know, convincing her to put that on the album. Imagine all the hits that she probably hasn't put on an album. Crazy to think. Makes you wonder, hey? Maroon 5 up next with Makes Me Wonder. You know what to do. Play Snow FM.
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0: 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We can look forward to Will and Woody driving you home this afternoon. We'll take a look at your news and your weather. Also, make sure you're listening into The Breakfast Show with the last 2 days to win some awesome cash prizes and some money. At 7.15, they'll be playing the winning song for Captain Cash tomorrow. And 8 o'clock, make sure you're following our socials for the kick and win clue. And from 8, you have a chance to call up and win an awesome prize. After the news and weather, we've got some Post Malone and some Ariana Grande. No tears left to cry.
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10: From the Capital Radio Newsroom, I'm Alex Stockerty. Federal police have confirmed some women with links to Islamic State will be charged upon their return to Australia. 4 women and 9 children are expected to land in Sydney and Melbourne tomorrow. The Albanese government maintains it has not provided any assistance to the group on their journey home. AFP Commissioner Chrissy Barrett says some members of the cohort will be prosecuted.
11: Some individuals will be arrested and charged. Some will face continued investigations when they arrive in India. And children who return in the cohort will be asked to undergo community integration programs and countering violent extremism programs.
10: The federal government has unveiled a $10 billion package to secure Australia's fuel and fertiliser supplies. The plan would see diesel and jet fuel reserves increase to 50 days. The government will also work with the states to look at the feasibility of establishing another oil refinery. Prime Minister Anthony Albanese says the Iran war shows we need to improve our fuel resilience.
12: This is aimed at making sure that Australians can have more confidence in protecting our energy sovereignty, not just during this crisis, but going forward as well, protecting our nation's energy interests.
10: A body has been recovered from a weir in Sydney's south after a car plunged into the water in the early hours of this morning. The driver managed to escape, but his passenger was trapped following the crash at Audley Weir. The vehicle has been pulled from the water. Police are treating a fire which broke out at a newly opened car dealership in Port Melbourne as suspicious. At least 2 attackers smashed their way into the Sherry showroom. It's owned by former Married at First Sight contestant James Sussler. One of his other car dealerships was targeted last month, but Mr. Sussler says he doesn't know why he's in the firing line.
13: Well, not as much as you guys do. not the best ideal situation, is it?
14: And you had a security guard placed out the front?
13: Well, this is not definitely the cherry we're hoping on top, that's for sure. So, but we'll move on from this. We'll get bigger and stronger.
10: About 50,000 text messages have been sent to voters in the Farah by-election as part of an attack campaign against One Nation. Activist group Get Up has raised more than $500,000 in donations as it targets Pauline Hanson using a Trump-themed campaign. Checking sport, and Sharks star Nicho Hynes is urging the NRL and other sporting codes to follow the lead of the AFL when it comes to mental health reforms. A full-time psychologist will be mandatory for all AFL teams in the wake of a review into Elijah Hollins' mental health episode. The LIV Golf boss says he's spoken with potential investors as he works to keep the series alive once funding from Saudi Arabia comes to an end. And Arsenal has booked a place in the Champions League final, beating Atletico Madrid 2-1 on aggregate in their semi-final. That's the latest news update from the Capital Radio newsroom.
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0: Snow FM weather. Mostly sunny day today. Snow possible above 1,800 metres and some light winds this afternoon. Thursday, cloudy, very high chance of showers throughout with possible small hail about the ranges. Snow falling above 1,000 metres and some windy conditions. Friday, a cloudy day, areas of morning frost, medium chance of showers. Snow possible above 1,200 metres with possible damaging winds. And Saturday, partly cloudy, areas of frost and chance of fog about the ranges in the morning, followed by some light winds throughout. Chinnabrine's reaching a top tomorrow of 7 after night's low of 2 tonight. Coomer's having a top tomorrow of 9 after night's low of minus 1. And Canberra's top tomorrow is expected to reach 12 after a low of 3 tonight. 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

0: Good afternoon, everyone. Yes, it is Will and Woody. Hope you're having a wonderful drive home. If you want to join the show, you can always text us. Text Annalise.
1: I just want to jump in real quick.
0: Just to get that going, by the way. It's not catching yet. Hasn't caught on.
1: No.
0: The texts aren't coming in.
1: No, a lot of people are saying we're wasting time. Just keeping on mentioning
0: We'll get there.
1: Not me. I'm not saying that.
0: I just want to be in the position where we're like, oh, geez, lovely message here from Helen.
1: Oh, yeah.
0: Just people just feel comfortable to text. Save the number in your phone. I guarantee you, if you text us, you know, there's a good chance we'll read it out.
1: And today, maybe you want to text us about a trade you want to make, Wilbur. Because, yes, we are trying to trade our way from a 10-year-old psychology textbook to a $10,000 engagement ring. Right now, I mean, this is three trades in. We're on fire, my boy Wilbur. We have got ourselves a 16-inch 2015 MacBook Pro laptop. If you want to offer us a trade for that laptop, it's a functioning laptop, could be yours if you want to offer us something for the 2015 laptop, or of course you can call us. We'll talk about that more later in the show, but up next, let's talk about the hottest new couple in Tinseltown, Wilbur, and why they're keeping their relationship a secret.
2: 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Are you ready for the call? 97.7 Snow.

0: living, I'm living, so we turning up. Yeah, we turning it up.
1: Yeah, the Moody. Hope you're having a wonderful drive home, Woods.
2: Will.
1: Yeah.
2: Very hot goss that I want to share with you.
1: Yes.
2: It's just breaking.
1: Yes.
2: Jacob Elordi.
1: Yes.
2: Is dating Kendall Jenner.
1: Yeah, I knew that.
2: What?
1: Yeah.
2: How have you known that for?
1: Yeah, I actually had this chat with Joe before.
2: What do you mean? How would you? Sorry.
1: Yeah,
2: Reddit,
1: I know.
2: Reddit. You've got it through Reddit. You're
1: actually
2: on Reddit.
1: No, I actually didn't get it through Reddit.
2: How'd you get it?
1: I can't say, but I knew.
2: Yeah. Oh, no, hey.
1: Annalise would be up in arms, because you found out today, didn't you?
3: No, I'm a bit slow.
4: I've known for a few hours.
3: No, I've known for a bit because I'm like all in the zeitgeist with this stuff.
1: Cool. Yeah,
3: but
1: cool,
3: how do you know?
1: Yeah, and you'd like to know, but I can't tell you. But yes, I have known for a while. Yeah,
2: now, you're going to have to reveal your sources. You're going to have
1: to reveal
2: your
1: sources. I can't.
2: Yes, mate.
1: Not on air. Not if you want this. No, not at all. I'm not good at it.
3: Did you know on a personal level? Because Jacob Elordi is a Melbourne man.
2: Yeah, good.
1: He is a Melbourne guy.
2: So, no follow-up. So
3: no.
2: One of Jacob's mates told you.
1: I just knew. That's all.
2: So one of Jacob's mates, he just told you that Jacob is dating Kendall Jenner. Is that how you?
1: No comment. There's no comment from me as to where this information has come from. Why can't you guys just get I'm just a modern day Peter Ford. I've got the ear to the
2: Ford.
1: Got the ear to the ground.
2: Did you see
1: Peter Ford on TV
2: the other day? I was wearing an eye patch. Did anyone see that?
1: He's the agent of the stars, isn't he? Peter Ford. He's got his finger on the pulse. As Annalise said, I'm in the geist. I'm in the zeitgeist. I know about this sort of stuff.
2: Okay, I make
1: it my preoccupation.
2: And I see you, mate. I see you on the glossies. You bring in the magazine, the women's days. You're on all the.
1: So
2: pop
1: it was culture. Old. It was old news to me, is all I want to say. I know that's shocking for you, but it was old news.
2: This is literally the first time this has happened.
1: It was pretty cool. I actually felt because Joe. I was talking to Joe because I shocked you as well. You told me on the phone earlier.
5: I told you, and you were like, "Oh, of course, you didn't know that."
2: Okay. So can you give?
1: Joe was like biggest story today, and I was like, "Oh, yawn."
2: What?
1: Sorry.
2: Why didn't you
1: 40, okay. 40 here?
2: You know, we've got a radio show.
1: No one shocks the Ford trend.
2: You know, we've got a radio show.
1: Yeah.
2: And like when we've got information like that and we share it,
1: yeah,
2: it's like great for the popularity of the show.
1: Yeah.
2: Why would you selfishly
1: and
2: dumbly keep that from the radio show?
1: Because you know that unlike you, popularity comes second to credibility for me as a person. As an integrity unit that I am.
2: And that's why this show is never going to get out of number three, mate. we're going to be bogged down at third. And, you know, we're not going to knock on that door at number two.
1: Do you
2: have any more information, though? So, obviously, okay, you know they've been dating for a while. Give us one piece of information. Like, how'd they meet? Do you know anything?
3: This is a good question, yeah. Will.
1: No, I don't.
2: You don't know? Do you know anything else about it?
1: Okay. In all honesty, it came up. There's someone that I know that knows someone.
2: Yeah.
1: That's it.
2: Beautifully vague. I love it. Yeah, go on.
1: And yeah, it just kind of like came up. And to be honest, it was so like no one, like we were talking about football.
2: Yeah.
1: Right?
2: Oh.
1: And then he came up.
2: I know.
1: And then he came up and we were talking about football and then he came up and then someone mentioned that and then someone goes, yep. And then we went back to talking about football. That wasn't even the odd bit in the chat. It was a drive-by.
3: I have a question. Can you confirm or deny if Kylie Jenner was the one to set Kendall up with Jacob?
1: I think that's true. Yes. I do think that's true.
3: Oh, my God.
2: Was it Vance Joy you were talking to?
1: Yes. I was actually talking to Kylie. If I cards on the table. I really got to get down to it.
2: Okay.
1: And she told me. She was like,
2: we're not going to get any more. What we will get, though, Will, we can put that down. But the thing is, they kept their relationship secret. Not from you.
1: I felt
2: not
1: great
2: from,
1: about that, by
2: not
1: the
2: from
1: way. That
2: junior,
1: awesome.
2: Not from junior Peter Ford over there. Can keep no secrets from you.
1: Nah.
2: But for the rest of the world,
1: finger on the pulse.
2: Jacob Elordi and Kendall Jenner kept it a secret.
1: Mm.
2: You once kept a relationship secret, Will. You were once dating a co-host.
1: Yes.
2: And we had
1: Why
2: to
1: are you
2: keep
1: laughing
2: that,
1: about that Annalise?
2: Under wraps. So we're going to hear, I think you're going to reveal for the first time ever, who the co-host was.
1: Is that right?
2: We're going to go to a song.
1: Is that right?
2: But before we get that, have you ever been in a secret relationship?
1: Oh, nice. Good gear.
2: That's just classic. 1 + 1 = 2, baby. Sometimes it works. If that's you, why were you in a secret relationship? Why did it need to stay secret? And up next, Will reveals the co-host that he was dating secretly.
1: Looking forward to it.
2: Super saucy.
1: Looking forward to it.
2: It's Will and Woody.

0: It's Will and Woody. Have you been in a secret relationship? Remember, you can always text us. Got pretty saucy.
1: All right, now we've got Jared, who has also been in a secret relationship. Jared, run us through it.
2: Good afternoon, boys. About 20 years ago, I was in a relationship with this girl. Not long, I wouldn't call it a relationship, maybe a fling. Mm-hmm. It went for a couple of months. But I had to keep it secret because it was my best friend and my boss's wife. She ended up getting the shits at me for not doing what she wanted to, and she went and told him, which destroyed my relationship with him. And to this day, she still messages me on Facebook, like, how you doing, what you been up to, that sort of thing.
1: Is she still married to the best mate and boss?
2: I don't think so. It's been over 20 years, mate. I haven't heard or seen of either of them except her and the occasional how you doing. I don't respond to it.
1: Jared, what did she want you to do that you weren't willing to do?
2: I wasn't willing to. I didn't want it to be any more than a bit of fun.
0: Oh, I see. Right.
1: I thought there was like a put the ad.
2: No. Yeah, your mind goes in the gutter quickly, doesn't it, buddy?
1: Yeah, it does.
3: Doesn't it ever, Jared?
1: It's a problem.
3: You've been called out by another 40-year-old man there, which is pretty wild.
1: It's a curse.
3: That is extraordinary. Although, Jared, at the same time, you know, it wouldn't have been all above board, Matt. So let's not try and act too high and mighty because we know.
2: No, definitely not.
3: There would have been some sick stuff going on there. but appreciate the call, Jared.
1: Thanks, Jared. Elizabeth's
3: pretty,
1: called
3: I
1: as well.
3: It's pretty wild stuff. A lot of people just calling in talking about just hooking up with their friend's partner.
1: I think about is like my best mate now hooking up with Mim.
3: Is that what you've been thinking about?
1: Well, and like,
3: is that me?
1: Yeah.
3: Yeah, steering me. I just eyeballing me.
1: Yeah.
3: This whole time. I thought something strange had happened to you.
1: Yeah.
3: I kind of,
1: yeah.
3: Yeah.
1: It's just, it's really quite
3: That's
1: confronting,
3: strange. No,
1: isn't
3: I'm thinking
1: it?
3: About that. Don't
1: it's
3: do
1: confronting.
3: That. That's weird.
1: With my wife?
3: Yeah.
1: Mate.
3: You put it there. Elizabeth.
1: Elizabeth, Elizabeth, we're going to stop talking about my wife. You were in a secret relationship.
4: Yes, I was. I was an assistant manager at the time, and I was in a secret relationship with my Christmas casual.
1: Whoa.
3: Where were you? Sorry? Your Christmas casual?
1: Yeah.
3: What's that?
1: So she's the manager of a store.
3: What's a casual that works
1: over Christmas because they open more hours. Am I right, Elizabeth?
4: That's correct, yeah. So it was like a temporary contract.
1: How the hell did that start, Elizabeth? Yeah. Who made the move?
4: So it was probably him more than me. We had both broken up with really long-term relationships, and he kind of was just that extra support person I was just like really venting to because I was living on my own. And we kind of became each other's like support systems through really tough relationship breakdowns. And yeah, we ended up kind of just dating for a little bit. Then I freaked out about it, admitted it to my manager because I didn't want to lose my job. And I was like, I don't know what to do. And they ended up moving him to a different store. And I was like, no, I'm not going to keep this relationship because I'm not losing my job. And my manager was like, but Elizabeth, what happens if this person is meant to be, you know, the love of your life? Like, you can't just end a relationship because of work.
1: Yeah.
4: And funnily enough, we, almost 8 years later, we are getting married this year. We have a house and a 1-year-old daughter. So,
3: That's a happy ending. We've had some filth. We've had some very dirty stories about a lot of Woody's wife.
1: Yep.
3: It's all been below board. And then all of a sudden, 8 years later, gorgeous marriage. And child on the way, did you say, Elizabeth?
4: No, she's 1 year old. She's just turned one about 3 weeks ago, so she's almost 13 months old now. So,
1: And one more really clean question. Do you ever these days, you know...
3: Oh, yeah, take it back to the retail. Where was the shop?
1: Like, do you ever, like, boss him around and say, I'm going to need you to clean up aisle four?
4: Oh, well, every now and then he's always just like, oh, this is how you used to talk to me. We used to tell me off at work.
3: He probably loved it. What was the shop, Elizabeth?
4: EB Games.
1: EB Games.
3: No one saw that coming. Wow.
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0: talk about.
1: Good afternoon, everyone. It is Will and Woody. Hope you're having a wonderful drive home, Woods.
2: Ever been to the circus in Russia, Will?
1: No.
2: You haven't?
1: No.
2: You're a well-travelled man.
1: No, I haven't. Oh, I think I've seen this story.
2: But where I want to go after the story excites me more because okay. I think the whole team is going to start fighting.
1: Oh, so, wow. That's not good.
2: You know the story. There's a circus in Russia. The fence falls when there's the tiger tamers out there. The tiger goes into the crowd. Wild.
1: Yeah, it is wild. The wildest thing about it, though, for people that haven't seen it, is the fact that a lot of people just stay seated.
2: Crazy.
1: It's like there's a couple who just sit there.
2: Russians.
1: You know what I mean? Like, it's
2: one
1: Russia.
2: One of the wild things would happen in Russia.
1: Well, I'm sure many of them have had face-to-face encounters with a bear.
2: Sure. Yeah, oh, bears.
1: Do you know what I mean?
2: Like, they're used to dangerous wildlife. That's all you were saying there. Now, Will, where I want to get to, which I think could tear apart this team, is
1: yes.
2: I want to take you to a little hypothetical situation.
1: Okay.
2: Because I always find it interesting that most of us don't know how we would be in an emergency situation or a life-and-death situation. We like to think that we would be brave, but I think a lot of us would turn into cowards. So, Will, I want to run a little hypothetical with you.
1: Yes.
2: We decide to take the team to a circus in Russia.
1: Yep.
2: Okay? We're all sitting in the front row, our entire radio team.
1: Yep.
2: Okay? Now, in this hypothetical, one of us dies.
1: Oh.
2: One of us gets attacked by the tiger.
1: Okay.
2: Open discussion for the team. Mm. Who do we think that should be?
1: Oh, as in, like, we sacrifice someone.
2: We the only way for us to get out of there is to sacrifice one person in our radio team.
3: Can I go first?
2: Oh, whoa. Okay. Wow. Okay. Well, button pusher Tommy.
1: On the attack, which means he's worried. He's worried.
2: Right. Go on. Go on, Tommy.
3: Well, if I was to be sacrificed, that would just be homophobic.
1: You can't bring that into it. You can't bring that.
3: Why not?
1: Well, I won't be bringing that into it when I throw you. Or whoever I'm throwing. I won't be thinking about that.
3: Well, I would. If I was to die, I would be thinking Will's homophobic for throwing me in front of the tiger.
2: Yeah, but you're dead. You're dead. So you won't think it for too long.
1: And I'm sure they'll yeah. Look, I just don't think we can take that into consideration in this.
2: What we can take into consideration,
1: I might get cancelled afterwards. Yeah. There's all that.
2: Just
1: but
2: saying.
1: There's a lot there.
3: Well, now if at the end of this segment you've decided to put me in front of the line, it's out there.
2: Oh, wow. Well played, actually, Tom. Now forever we are homophobes if we sacrifice Tom. Now that is a shame. Now, I'd like to quickly say something before we go out to other people.
1: Mm-hmm.
2: I don't think it's fair to be allowing my two young girls to be raised without a father. So that's not fair. Because I would sacrifice myself. I'm someone who goes, you know what? I've had a great life. I'm 38.
1: You're a coward.
2: No,
1: you'd
2: mate,
1: be
2: I'm
1: gone.
2: Not, I no, I'm not.
1: Well, for me, the choice is obvious. Annalise, where are you at?
4: I had Tom initially, but I don't want to be homophobic, I might move to Liv.
3: Interesting for me.
2: Liv. Yeah. Okay, let's go to Liv then. So, Liv, why shouldn't it be you?
5: Because then it would be misogynistic and 25% racist.
1: Not if we get Annalise to throw you.
2: True.
1: Oh, no, you're throwing the race in there. Sorry, I didn't the race factors. Yeah.
2: Race.
1: Yeah.
2: What's your main factor here?
1: We're in Russia.
2: Just who deserves to die? What's your...
1: Just who would I easily live without?
2: Should we go to EP Joe?
1: Yeah.
2: Joe.
5: If we're going off workload to do with the radio show, because the radio show lives after this event, like it doesn't,
1: that's
5: period.
1: That's a good thing to think about.
5: The show goes on. And the show doesn't go on without me.
1: Yeah, that's so a fair again, point. Defending yourself. No one's attacked anyone yet.
5: I would love to throw a name out there.
2: Okay.
5: Like the man Daniel.
1: Wow. Wow. Who's without an intercom?
5: And I knew that before I threw him under the bus.
1: Wow. I don't even know if he's listening, to be honest. Clever. And we mentioned Mark occasionally. He's the audio producer on the show. I mean, in terms of the show going to air and the show going on, he's arguably the most pivotal cog. So
2: yep.
1: I think that's a pretty wild thing to be doing.
4: Darcy.
1: Yeah, sexy Darcy.
2: Sexy Darcy.
1: That's where my money is.
4: I can hold a camera. Sexy. I can post on socials. I know the passwords.
1: I feel like the cameras pretty much run themselves.
2: Last in, first out.
6: Yeah, let's think about this, right?
1: Yeah.
6: If I'm not there,
1: yeah.
6: Who's filming you guys getting eaten by a tiger? That's a viral video.
2: We all have iPhones.
1: No, yeah. Darcy. That's a good point.
6: Yeah. No, but you don't do it like me.
2: He knows the algorithms.
4: He knows vertical.
1: He's also the youngest.
2: Youngest it's definitely a factor. Although he's lived a life. He's mates with Russell Crowe. He's worked with him.
1: Yeah.
2: Worked with Liam Hemsworth.
1: Yeah.
4: So arguably, sorry. Oh, yeah, yeah. Arguably, that'd be good.
1: Oh, yeah, yeah.
4: That'd be great publicity because that for the show.
2: Oh, yeah.
4: Darcy dies and then Russell Crowe sending messages to Will and Woody.
2: That's actually Because you're right. Darcy
1: Russell Crowe does the eulogy at Sexy Darcy's funeral.
6: No, but then, like, that reflects poorly on you guys, that you let me get eaten.
1: It all reflects badly on us, mate. We're throwing someone to a tiger.
2: And you look like a hero. Darcy, forever you will be a hero. And we've got footage of him in movies and whatnot.
6: You know what? I think I could take the tiger anyway, so.
4: The montage would be unbelievable.
2: Yeah, it's perfect. He's also a great actor, so he'd do a great death.
6: I'll take the tiger on. Don't even worry.
2: Don't break the hypothetical. Someone's dying here, Darcy.
1: Oh, so Darcy dies. That's what we're going to do. You're also a straight white guy, so yeah, it has to happen.
4: And single.
1: And single. Wow, Annalise, came from a single person. Yeah, well, that's the knives are out.
2: Pretty much saying no one will miss you, Darcy.
1: We love you too. We love you, Darcy. We love you, Darcy. All right, it's decided.
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7: We went to Canberra over the weekend. We went to Bunnings, you know, to get some just house goods, you know. 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
4: If you don't know what's going on or what we've traded so far, have a listen to this.
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4: Morgan?
5: Yeah?
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7: for a 40-foot yacht! 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
8: We traded all the way from peanuts to Paris.
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7: Deal you trade.
5: My Jeep Grand Cherokee.
7: Wow. Here we go.
5: Two return tickets to Japan.
3: To jewels.
12: 300,000 Virgin Australia points.
5: I know, who would have thought?
4: And now we want to go from...
5: A 10-year-old psychology textbook...
4: To...
5: An engagement ring so my partner can finally propose to me.
13: Let's call it Book to Bling. Genius.
5: We've been together for 4 years. We just came attached at the hip. His name is also Paris.
8: Excuse me, his name's Paris?
5: As well, yeah.
4: If you are going to take his name or that you're going to keep your name, you'll have exactly the same name.
5: Yeah, exactly the same name.
4: It's totally wild.
5: Yeah.
4: Hello, other Paris. Just to confirm, it is confusing. They're both called Paris. Was this news to you that you were about to propose?
14: No. Seems the only relevant next step forward.
4: Okay. Sounds like you're reading a written statement there, P2. Do you feel confident that Will and I can trade our way to a $10,000 engagement ring? How are you feeling about your chances?
14: I've got a huge amount of confidence in you two.
4: Thank you, P2.
8: Love that confidence, P2.
4: Michael, what would you like to offer us for the psychology book?
15: So I've got one of those Samsung picture frames that plays music.
4: Oh! Yeah. Michael, we're gonna take the frame. We're taking the frame. We did a quick internet search. It is a $600 picture frame. Amanda, what would you like to offer us for the Samsung picture frame that plays music?
5: I've got an IKEA couch.
8: Couches fly off Marketplace.
4: Joy?
16: I've got a 2015 MacBook Pro. It's fully functional.
8: 2015? That's 11 years old.
4: You think couch?
8: Would you rather an 11-year-old laptop or a brand new couch?
4: Laptop.
8: We differ then.
4: We're taking the 2015 laptop, my friend.
16: Amazing.
4: Yes, you are so welcome. No worries at all. Will was trying to bluff me there and he thought that if he gave me the power, I'd flip. I haven't
8: flipped.
4: No,
8: I didn't think.
4: I think it's a great trade. And we've got ourselves a laptop, guys. It is a working MacBook, 16-inch. 16-inch, use it as a TV.
3: Come and make a trade. Will and Woody's swap meet.
4: Okay, so we currently have in our possession a 2015 MacBook Pro 15-inch screen, but it is at this current juncture, producer Annalise, that we have hit a minor snag.
17: Minor.
4: We've got nothing. We don't actually have the laptop.
17: Yeah, and I used a new text system we've got going on at the moment.
4: Let's bounce back, I reckon, next 24 hours.
17: Yes.
4: Let's bounce back.
17: I'm sure it's fine.
4: I'm sure it's fine as well. We're not going to officially make a trade today, though, given that we don't physically have it. So we're just going to delay things by 24 hours.
17: Yeah, and we probably put that back on Joyce and say that she probably should have texted me back.
4: Yeah, if you're listening, Joyce. If you are.
17: No, is it Joyce? Full name Joyce.
4: Her full name is Joyce, like
17: full
4: Madonna.
17: Name Joyce, but she goes by Joy.
4: Right. Okay, Joyce, if you're listening, Joyce, we are trying to get in touch with you. We want your MacBook. But 24 hours, let's just leave it a day, everyone. Yeah. But I think it's okay if we open the phone lines now. I'm confident we will get the MacBook tomorrow.
17: Yeah.
4: So if you want to offer us something right now for the 2015 MacBook Pro 15-inch screen, it's functioning, it's great, it'll definitely be here tomorrow, then call now or, of course, text us. All you have to do is offer us something else.
17: Yeah.
4: Not cash, not a service, just offer us another item on our way to hopefully a $10,000 engagement ring. Anything else to say there, AB?
17: I think you nailed it. I think you nailed it.
4: Okay.
17: Give us your items.
4: Perfect. Okay. We'll be back tomorrow for another trade. And the Australia's Easiest Quiz right up next. It's Will and Woody.
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22: From the Capital Radio Newsroom, I'm Alex Stockerty. The opposition claims more could have been done to prevent a group of ISIS brides from returning to Australia. Four women and nine children are currently making their way home and are expected to land in Sydney and Melbourne tomorrow. The federal government maintains it has limited powers to block their return. Shadow Home Affairs Minister John O'Donoghue argues Labor has not explored all available options.
23: We are having these women and their children come back to Australia because the government are allowing them to. They are not stopping them. They could revoke their passports, they could revoke their travel documents, they could put the temporary travel bans on these individuals at the very least.
22: The Treasurer has dismissed warnings from the Reserve Bank over a multi-billion dollar cash splash for Australian workers. There's speculation wage and salary earners will get a one-off payment of up to $300, which is not means-tested. The RBA has warned such a move could be inflationary and put more pressure on interest rates. Jim Chalmers maintains next week's budget will be responsible. Opposition leader Angus Taylor wouldn't provide a concrete position on if he'd back the one-off payment, but says government spending has to be reined in.
24: Well, we haven't seen any detail on it, but what I will say is that we don't need a Band-aid on a bullet wound right now. We need a solution to the underlying problem, which is to get inflation and interest rates down.
22: The federal government has released a $10 billion fuel security package, which will increase the nation's reserve to 50 days. The money will also be used to establish a separate government-owned stockpile of 1 billion litres of diesel and aviation fuel. The Commonwealth and states will jointly fund a feasibility study to expand Australia's fuel refining capabilities. New South Wales police are investigating whether a fatal accident in the Royal National Park occurred as a result of street racing. A driver in his 20s was able to escape his Audi when it entered the water at Audley Weir at around 1 o'clock this morning. Police divers have now recovered the body of his passenger, who is yet to be formally identified. Traffic and Highway Patrol Acting Inspector Stephen Planinich says the driver and a teenager behind the wheel of another car are in custody.
25: They're still very early in the investigation. There was a passenger in the second vehicle, which was a silver Mercedes, who is voluntarily at the police station providing police information about what happened. But it's still very early.
22: Checking sport, and Western Bulldogs superstar Marcus Bonapelli has been declared fit to play Port Adelaide on Friday despite dealing with an ongoing knee issue and a bruised heel. Melbourne forward Brodie Majacek will be sidelined for 3 to 5 weeks with a moderate grade hamstring strain suffered against Sydney. The Pistons are up 1-0 over the Cavaliers in their NBA Conference semi-final series after a 111-101 win in Game 1. That's the latest news update from the Capital Radio newsroom.
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17: Mostly sunny day today. Snow possible above 1,800 metres and some light winds this afternoon. Thursday, cloudy, very high chance of showers throughout with possible small hail about the ranges. Snow falling above 1,000 metres and some windy conditions. Friday, a cloudy day, areas of morning frost, medium chance of showers. Snow possible above 1,200 metres with possible damaging winds. And Saturday, partly cloudy, areas of frost and chance of fog about the ranges in the morning, followed by some light winds throughout. Chinderbine's reaching a top tomorrow of 7 after night's low of 2 tonight. Coomer's having a top tomorrow of 9 after night's low of -1. And Canberra's top tomorrow is expected to reach 12 after a low of 3 tonight. 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
1: Time is money, let's play. Alrighty, playing the quiz today, we've got Charlotte. Hello, Charlotte.
2: Oh my god, hi guys, how are you going?
1: Outstanding, thank you. 30 seconds on the clock, gotta get 10 questions right. You can pass on any question, have to take your first answer first.
3: 30 seconds, you've got 10 questions. Yep. Are you ready to go?
2: I am. I'm nervy, but I'm ready.
3: Look, I'm a bit nervy for you as well. I'm going to be honest. $1,000 on the line. How many lines does the Adidas logo have?
2: 3.
3: Give me a movie that Jennifer Aniston's in.
2: Just go with it.
3: How many months are in a year?
2: 12.
3: What's the opposite of freezing?
2: Hot.
3: What's your favorite thing about Friday?
2: The easiest quiz.
3: What's 6 plus 3?
2: 9.
3: Give me a condiment that starts with M.
2: Mustard.
3: Do you push or pull a door?
2: Cool.
3: Name a famous person with the first name Ryan.
2: Ryan Reynolds.
3: Two things currently on your shopping list.
2: Cheese and milk. Oh my god, I've done it.
3: You're in the time.
1: You're in the time.
2: Guys. Oh my god, okay.
1: Wow. Are you worried about any answers there? You sound confident.
3: Question 4.
1: Yeah.
3: What is the opposite of freezing? So she said hot. Opposite of freezing is hot.
1: Mm. So look, I'd say boiling is a better answer.
3: We'll give you a hot shot. You won $1,000. Congratulations. Well done.
2: That is exciting, guys. Oh, my God.
1: What are you spending the money on?
2: I'm just starting to look at buying a house, so I'm going to put it towards that.
1: Oh, good luck.
3: Great gear,
1: good
3: Charlotte.
1: Luck.
3: Enjoy.
1: Up next, we're going to be joined by world-famous stand-up comedian and actor Eddie Izzard. If you haven't heard of this girl, she is... She's truly extraordinary. One of my favorite stand-ups in the world. I think she is responsible for the best stand-up bit I have ever heard. And I'm so excited to say that she is joining us right up next on Will & Woody. Play Snow. FM.

0: Will and Woody driving you home. I am very, very excited to announce, Wilbur, that we are joined right now by one of our favourite comedians of all time. The name is Susie Eddie Izzard. The remix to Alive is on now around Australia. Tickets at eddieizzard.com. But welcome to the show, Susie Eddie Izzard.
1: Thanks so much for joining us, Susie. Great to see you.
2: Thank you. I'm sorry to confuse everyone with my Susie Eddie Izzard. I've just added Susie. There's no dead names. Some people, my brother goes Eddie, then calls me Susie, Susie, Eddie, Eddie. Some people call me Susie Eddie. But anyway, I've become a three-name person, like a Billy Bob Thornton or a Francis Ford Coppola. Millie Bonnie Bon Jovi.
0: Yeah.
2: I'm a three-name person.
1: You always did stand up in full drag. Most of the time?
2: The drag queens have done fierce things, beautiful things, but I've always never been drag. I'm trans. Drag is like a heightened theatricality it. And you've seen drag queen, I think.
1: Yeah.
2: It's a lip syncing thing and there's a whole performance thing. Whereas I'm pop down the shops and get a Kit Kat. and I happen to be wearing whatever I'm wearing, but I'm touring Hamlet around the world. I'm touring Remix at the moment. But the tragedy of Hamlet.
0: It's an amazing combination, Susie Eddie, that you're going to be doing your stand-up show around Australia. Yeah. And then, as you said, a one-woman Hamlet production, which is obviously a very serious production. Do you find yourself like struggling to transition into like the going from humor and obviously working with the crowd a little bit and the quips and then into such a serious theater production?
2: No, I don't, because I've trained myself for that and I don't play with the audience. I don't go, hey, where are you from? Nice haircut. I don't do that kind of stuff. I just talk about pigs in space playing banjos and things. So I do weird stuff. Isn't human sacrifice? Wasn't human sacrifice bad?
1: If no one's seen you do stand up before, Woody and I think we saw you last time you were here about 10 years ago, I reckon, at the Palais, which was just brilliant.
0: And phenomenal.
1: I think I remember learning at the time that, honestly, one of the best stand up shows I'd seen. Mm. And then I remember looking you up afterwards and learning that you'd then do the whole routine in French as well.
2: Yeah. And then German.
1: I was just talking to our producer, Liv, before. He said you do actually do it in three other languages. You can do can do it all. Can I ask? Because I mean, like I speak pretty good French. Like I've worked in France before, but I've never like the idea of doing comedy in French. Like it's just not. It's people, because people have to understand. You need to speak the language to a level where you're not just like communicating. You're like culturally immersed to the point where you know the touch points, you know the sensitivities, you know the feel of things. How do you do that? That's so tricky.
2: What I'm not doing in France or Germany or Spain is going, hey, you French, if I'm talking about, I mean, I mentioned human sacrifice. How is it weird we humans did that? The Aztecs and the Vikings, miles across the other side of the world, and they weren't phoning each other and saying, are you doing humans? Yeah, we're doing it too. is it helping with the crops? Not so much, really. Well, the figures are hazy. You know, that they just did it. Why did they do that when the gods obviously created whoever they were sacrificing? And they should have thought, let's not sacrifice this person. That's probably the worst thing. Any sacrifice is destroying an animal or a human that the gods have created.
1: Yeah.
2: Didn't someone mention that?
1: Yeah.
2: So if you translate that into French, it's just they absolutely get it. Sacrifice humain. Pourquoi est-ce que quelqu'un a dit, the weather's bad, le temps fait merdique, the crops are fair, les récoltes sont merdiques. Spanish. I'm going to Spanish now. Wow. But anyway, if you do that, and if you translate those words that you were saying in English into French, and you're talking about that, or haircuts, or sex, or public transport systems, or whatever it is, or the Artemis II that's gone around the moon, they get it all because they've seen all that, and they've got that. They've got the supermarkets. They've got the thing.
1: Right.
2: We are so similar. You know, like when a British person comes and plays in Australia, or an Australian person plays in Britain, it's not that hard to just go, what is this? What is this thing called sex? Who does that? You know?
1: It's relatable for everyone across the different languages. Yeah.
2: And 95% of things are relatable.
0: We've got so many more questions. We have to go to a song right now, though, Susie Eddie. The remix to Alive is on now around Australia. Tickets at eddieizzard.com. And there is more with Susie Eddie Izzard right up next on Will and Woody. New truck.

0: Will and Woody driving you home. And right now, Wilbur, we are joined by one of our favourite comedians of all time, Susie Eddie Izzard.
1: Now, Susie Eddie, we were just talking about
2: the Death Star Canteen.
1: I was going to play a little bit of audio of it.
3: But there must have been a Death Star canteen, yeah? There must have been a cafeteria downstairs in between battles where Darth Vader could just chill and go down. I will have the penne alla arrabbiata. You'll need a tray. Do you know who I am? Vader. Darth Vader. Lord Vader. I can kill you with a single thought. But you'll still need a tray.
1: I just think it's one of the best bits of stand-up I've ever heard. Eddie, is that going to be in the remix tour?
4: It is, but the remix is that they are all remixed. So in that, you see who says, do you know who I am? And she now goes, the woman behind the counter goes, yes. And he goes, right? And he goes, you're Kenny from the fifth floor. What? Kenny from the fifth floor. I was told Kenny from the fifth floor going to come down, dress up weird and order some food. Who is Kenny from the fifth? You're Kenny from the fifth floor. This is not weird. I wear this. Oh, have you got a motorbike? This is not a motorbike helmet. And then it goes into that. Oh, you're a German First World War soldier. It is based on a German First War. But we took the spikes off. No spike. It's different to the German. So it goes into that. So if people think it's going to go away, it doesn't go. Then Mr.
1: Cool.
4: Stevens comes in. But Mr. Rodriguez comes in as well. And and also the woman who wrote The Birds, Daphne Du Maurier, she comes in.
2: into the Death Star canteen.
4: Yeah, well, her granddaughter is in charge of HR. And she's writing a sequel to The Birds, in which time, this time, the birds win. And
2: that is great.
4: So the tray is in there and sort of stuff. I've got to get Jeff Vader back in there as well. But it depends which night. Each night I did a different version.
2: Oh, so really? That was the cool.
4: So now what should say? So that's the comedy version. But because our time is limited today,
2: yes.
4: I should say that I come back and I do a fairly dramatically serious, hellish The Tragedy of Hamlet where everyone dies. Spoiler alert, everyone bloody dies except for one person. And at the end, I think there's almost no one on the stage. Well, not that there's any me because it is a solo performance, but lots of people are doing solo performances, so there's nothing unusual about that. But it's just had these rave reviews, and so to Australia I have come to bring my wonderful work and my wonderful work. I'm saying it myself, although I say it myself. But the people seem to. It's a bit controversial. Some people didn't agree that I should be doing this solo, but I just thought, no, I'll do it. And people love it because we're doing it for people. We didn't design it for critics. We designed it for people, and most of the critics are just digging it hugely. And yeah, so we're loving it.
2: Oh, that's so awesome. Congrats, Susie, and good luck for all your shows. Woody and I were just saying in the break then, like, we're just so impressed by everything that you are. You're just awesome. I mean, like, we could talk to you forever. So clever.
4: Well, thank you.
2: So talented.
4: I would love to talk to her.
2: But you got to get out of here. So thank you so much for joining us.
4: Cheers. Packing calls me in a funny way. Okay.
2: Hi, Susie.
4: See ya.
2: See you later. Bye.
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2: Will and Woody.
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4: Ask for money and get advice. Ask for advice, get money twice. I'm from the dirty, but that Chico nice. Y'all call it a moment, I call it life.

0: Hey everyone, it's Will and Woody. What did your kid get their hands on? If you want to give us a call.
1: Yeah, I was the kid in this circumstance. I found a lighter in a laneway and lit a bonfire in my room.
0: Oh, yes. Yes, yes.
1: Kicked it under my bed and then just thought that'd be the end of it kind of thing. Isn't that classic as a kid? You just thought you could put everything under a bed?
0: Yeah, out of sight, out of mind.
1: Just like, that'll deal with itself kind of thing. Anyway, whole house almost took off. Didn't, which was lucky. Steve, your four-year-old got his or her hands on something.
2: Yes, my son got his hands on a sharp pair of scissors and cut all the hair off our show German Shepherd, which was about to be shown at the Easter show. So,
1: Oh no!
0: Wow.
1: So when you say got all the hair off, like he obviously worked at it for a while. If he managed to scissor all the hair.
2: Wait, who was supposed to be watching a movie in the lounge and with the dog? And he started to become a hairdresser. Had big chunks of everywhere.
1: Did you shave him down after? Because that's obviously a question you've got to ask yourself. Because obviously, do you want the chunks look or the bald look?
2: You had to. You know
0: what I mean? Shave the child or the dog down? Good punishment for the kid.
1: Stephen likes it.
0: Good punishment for the kid. I said that to Max recently. I was like, use those scissors anymore. I'm going to shave it down.
1: Whoa.
0: Yeah, because she's big on the scissor phase at the moment. Chops a lot.
1: Can't chop your dog. Your dog's already bald.
0: No, not chop my dog. Chop my kid. No.
1: Let's go to Annette. No one's chopping any kids in here, mate. Hello. Sorry. Will's getting a bit of hot water talking about threatening to cut children.
0: What?
1: Annette,
0: it's just not what
1: your
0: happens.
1: Son got their hands on something.
3: Yes. Well, you know, I liked a bit of art going on with my kids, and we just sold our house.
1: Yeah.
3: And upstairs, he got his hands into the stationery box and got, you know, those old-fashioned stamp pads that you used to go, you know, stamp paid?
1: Oh, yes.
3: Came down with black hands and said, "Mom," and I went, "What?" And I went upstairs, and we had 2 weeks to get out of the house, and he'd given the whole bedroom a border of hands. Very creative. But right around the room at his head height, I had all these black hands to deal with. I was pregnant. It was all happening. Had to paint the room, but, you know, I still had to keep positive and praise him. So.
0: Yeah, but you haven't told him it's out of bounds either, which I think is the issue. You know, when they're just playing.
1: Totally.
0: Very hard to, you know.
1: And it's hard to
0: blame
1: like,
0: the activity versus blaming the child.
1: It's a hard separation. What's the legality there of, like, so their house was sold.
0: Yeah.
1: And then they kind of damaged it a little bit.
0: Yeah.
1: Do you reckon she had to repaint the room?
0: Oh, was it sold with the room looking a certain way?
1: Yes.
0: Of course.
1: Good friend of mine bought a house and then he realized as he was walking through it when he got the keys.
0: Yeah.
1: And day one he was walking through. Don't look at the time, mate. This is a good story.
0: I always have to look at the time. That's my job.
1: This is a good story. It's a good anecdote.
0: That's my job. I've got to look at the
1: ran
0: time.
1: Your job, mate. Yeah. Listen to my story.
0: Someone's going to keep this show on the line.
1: I'm looking at the time. We're good.
0: I've actually got a bit of time, so carry on.
1: So he bought this house.
0: I've got a story too, just saying. We're not going anywhere.
1: We won't have time.
0: We're not going anywhere.
1: We won't have time for both stories. We'll go with mine. So day one of when he got the keys, he was walking through the house and he was like, what is that smell? Anyway, he realized that the previous owner was not happy with the price that the house ended up selling.
0: Oh, yes, I've heard this.
1: Took a wee in every single room of there.
0: Isn't that wild?
1: Totally wild.
0: Isn't that wild? So that's so childish.
1: Yeah, it's so childish.
0: Surely he's like, that's prosecutable, surely.
1: Yeah, he didn't want to press charges because he was like, you know what, I'm happy I've got
0: the
1: house. And also absolutely rinsed him with the prize. Way unders.
0: So before we go to Mia, I was thinking things that kids get your hands on.
1: Mm.
0: My partner, this is last time when she had mastitis.
1: Oh, yeah.
0: I had to massage her. The only way that she managed to get rid of the mastitis was massaging her breasts with her battery-operated boyfriend. It was the only way to get it out in the end, which she saw like a little tip on Reddit.
1: Yeah.
0: Anyway, my daughter.
1: Oh.
0: Yeah.
1: Got it.
0: Got it a lot.
1: Yeah.
0: Became like a bit of a,
1: Yep. You get a high
0: Mia.
1: Shelf.
0: No, she hit it. We didn't know where it was.
4: Hello.
1: Oh, g'day, hi, Mia. Your son got his hands on something, Mia.
4: Yeah, so when my son was 3 years old, he got his hands on one of my adult toys and decided to play with it like a rocket ship.
1: That's a big one.
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2: Will and Woody driving you home, and we have to get out of here. I think the one thing we quickly need to address before we go home, Wilbur,
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2: is the swap meet that we're currently doing, going from book to bling.
3: Humped.
2: We started at the start of this week with a psychology textbook. We are trying for a woman called Paris to go from the psychology textbook to a $10,000 engagement ring. Right now, we have in our hot little hands a 2015 MacBook Pro laptop. 15-inch screen, crystal clear, heaps of RAM, it functions. No issues, no faults with it. Slight speed hump in that, though, in that we haven't actually physically received the MacBook Pro. So we didn't actually make a trade today, but 24 hours from now, so tomorrow's show, we will be trading for the 2015 MacBook Pro. So if you've got an item that you would like to trade for the MacBook Pro, just ask yourself the question, could you use a laptop in your household? And I imagine for most of you, it's a yes. Just offer us something. Offer us anything lying around your house. Text us if that is you and you want to make a trade. Text anytime. We've got producer Annalise. You're on the texties all night, Annalise.
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12: Snow FM weather. Showers are going to hit parts overnight with more rain to come tomorrow. Potential thunderstorms developing as well. By Friday, the showers should ease off into something a bit clearer, though strong gusts of wind are expected. Jindabyne hitting an overnight low of -1, topping at 9 degrees for your Thursday. In Coomer, going as low as -2, topping at 9 degrees. In Charlotte Pass, -1, top of -3. And in Canberra, getting as cool as 1 degree and topping at 11 for your Thursday.
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12: 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Hey, how you doing? 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Hope you had a great Wednesday. 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

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That returns tomorrow morning, 6 o'clock, nice and early for your Thursday. 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

0: The cash jackpot got as high as $1,095 today. That's how much was won in Captain Cash. What's it going to be for tomorrow? 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

0: 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At least that's according to the man himself, Ed Sheeran, on the way with Shivers.
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0: Showers are going to hit parts overnight with more rain to come tomorrow. Potential thunderstorms developing as well. By Friday, the showers should ease off into something a bit clearer, though strong gusts of wind are expected. Jindabyne hitting an overnight low of -1, topping at 9 degrees for your Thursday. In Cooma, going as low as -2, topping at 9 degrees. In Charlotte Pass, -1, top of -3. And Canberra getting as cool as 1 degree and topping at 11 for your Thursday.
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0: As I said in the weather just then, we are going to be feeling the temperature tonight. Like Charlotte Pass, -1 tonight, then dropping to -3 tomorrow during the day. Might see some snow potentially. Definitely going to be feeling the shivers. He's Ed Sheeran for the Snowy Mountains' best music. 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

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Hey, it's Brad with you on your Wednesday night. And have you been waking up over the last few days thinking, oh man, this mattress just isn't doing it for me anymore. It's uncomfortable. There's springs hanging out. It's kind of soggy and damp, sweaty, all that. Need a replacement, but are worried about breaking the bank? Don't worry, we can help make that an affordable purchase thanks to Captain Cash. The man in gold lycra has a few more cash jackpots to give away, including tomorrow morning. 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

0: 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You're doing it with Brad tonight. And Cindy, why have you called up?
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0: Showers are going to hit parts overnight with more rain to come tomorrow. Potential thunderstorms developing as well. By Friday, the showers should ease off into something a bit clearer, though strong gusts of wind are expected. Jindabyne hitting an overnight low of -1, topping at 9 degrees for your Thursday. In Cooma, going as low as -2, topping at 9 degrees. In Charlotte Pass, -1, top of -3. And Canberra getting as cool as 1 degree and topping at 11 for your Thursday.
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0: If you grew up listening to the Queen of Pop, Madonna, well, you are in luck, because I have a new song from her. It's a team up with Sabrina Carpenter, and I've got a few after this one from Benson Boone here on

0: 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And next up, an artist who no doubt needs some help, not only getting carried home, but also to the hospital.
1: I was shot when I was 18. I have a 177 caliber bullet in my lung, which is a little bit smaller than a 22. And so I wanted to get that checked because they told me that they couldn't remove it because they'd have to break all my ribs and there'd be a chance of death. And if they leave it in, it's so small that it'll capsulize. And so it's just in my lung, capsulizing.
0: And here he is with Al Henderson and Carry You Home on Snow FM. Wow.

0: You're on 97.7 Snow FM, your leaders in local for the Snowy Mountains. And if you want to know all what's going on across this region over this week, over this weekend, in the future, well, I've got some info for you up on the way in our community switch. That's in less than 10. Then right after, we got this hit from the Life of a Showgirl album. It's Taylor Swift with Opalite here on Snow FM. Good evening, you're with Brad.
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0: 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We are just over 9 hours away from finding out what tomorrow's Captain Cash winning song will be. It's only going to be played out once at 7:15, and then when you hear it again later on during the day, you got to text that number 0428 811 455 with your name and Snow FM. And if Captain Cash calls, ring him back with "Give me the cash." 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
0: Showers are going to hit parts overnight with more rain to come tomorrow. Potential thunderstorms developing as well. By Friday, the showers should ease off into something a bit clearer, though strong gusts of wind are expected. Jindabyne hitting an overnight low of -1, topping at 9 degrees for your Thursday. In Cooma, going as low as -2, topping at 9 degrees. In Charlotte Pass, -1, top of -3. And Canberra getting as cool as 1 degree and topping at 11 for your Thursday.
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0: 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Hello, it's Brad with you for your night as we hit about 10 o'clock. What would you consider this hour of night anyway? Because I'm thinking, you know, you have morning tea at 10 o'clock in the morning. You have afternoon tea, which is at 3. Would you consider this evening tea by that logic? At the very least, supper, certainly. Not sure what 3 a.m. would be, but, you know, we can always speculate that. Regardless, more of the Snowy Mountains' best music here to play right now. It's One Direction.

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1: 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I'll be able to join Beck and Jack during the breakfast show for some fun in reading out the weather and also listen to more of the Snowy Mountains best music like what you're doing right now. 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

0: jerky. If you were to ask me, hey Brad, name me three Australian Idol winners. These are my three. They'd be Shannon Knoll, Guy Sebastian, and Wes Carr. And if you're wondering with that one, that's because that was the first Australian Idol season I ever recall watching, the one where Wes won, which, you know, good for him still. Love feels like woe. And I've got a plan for you on your Aussie Music Hour here on Snow FM from 11.
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13: Snow FM weather. Showers are going to hit parts overnight with more rain to come tomorrow. Potential thunderstorms developing as well. By Friday, the showers should ease off into something a bit clearer, though strong gusts of wind are expected. Jindabyne hitting an overnight low of -1, topping at 9 degrees for your Thursday. In Cooma, going as low as -2, topping at 9 degrees. In Charlotte Pass, -1, top of -3. And Canberra getting as cool as 1 degree and topping at 11 for your Thursday.
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Play Snow FM, and I've got another club banger to go, Sunny Federa, Jazzy and DOD with Sundays. But I'm going to play that after this first one from Amy Shark, Everybody Rise, for the Snowy Mountains Best Music.

0: 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Brad hanging with you on your Wednesday night. And looking at your phone right now, is it cracked, the screen? Is it running a bit slow, maybe not touch sensitive, needs an upgrade? 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

0: 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Would you look at the time? It's almost midnight, which means that's about it for me tonight. Next in is going to be Beck and Jack from 6 o'clock. So another 6 hours away. Wake up with them for your Snow FM breakfast. But until then, more of the Snowy Mountains' best music to play. Including this banger from Bruno Mars, I Just Might, in the next 5 minutes. Hope you enjoy the rest of your night. Take care. 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
22: 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This is Ian Meikle, editor of Canberra City News. 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
25: From the Capital Radio Newsroom, good morning. I'm Tia Priest-Willamott.
4: A group of women and children linked to the terrorist group Islamic State are expected to arrive in Australia later tonight. Nelson Scott reports.
7: Four women and nine children will land in Sydney and Melbourne tonight after leaving for Syria 7 years ago to support their husbands who were fighting for ISIS. Federal police are planning to charge some of the women upon arrival, but won't say how many. The children will undergo therapy, in addition to community integration and de-radicalisation programs. The government says it doesn't support the group's return, but has no legal basis to block their entry as they're all Australian citizens. ASIO believes the cohort does not pose an immediate security threat.
4: The death of Kumanjai Little Baby could see the Northern Territory's Children and Families Department overhauled. Three child protection workers have been stood down over their handling of multiple reports concerning the five-year-old before her alleged murder. There is no suggestion of any wrongdoing by the child's family. Child Protection Minister Robin Cahill says the actions of the SAC staff show the need for a review.
10: I can't talk about the specifics of Kumanjai Little Baby, so I can't comment in that context. But what I can tell you is the cases that I've reviewed, some of which go back a decade, I would have expected, had we stepped in earlier, there would have been a better outcome for those children.
4: There are reports suggesting the US and Iran are closing in on a one-page memo which could lay the platform to end the conflict in the Middle East. It is understood the deal would involve Tehran committing to a moratorium on nuclear enrichment if the US agrees to lift its economic sanctions. Former US Ambassador to NATO Kurt Volker has told Fox News if the reports are accurate, it could provide a path forward.
11: Ending all of that without a much bigger military operation to go about regime change, this seems to be about the best deal that we can do.
4: An alleged neo-Nazi who spoke at a rally outside New South Wales Parliament last November has been charged with a hate crime. Joel Davis was part of a group who made speeches and held a banner with the words "Abolish the Jewish Lobby" on it. He's since been granted bail. And a virus-hit cruise ship is now making its way to the Canary Islands after patients were evacuated from the vessel. Three people have died, with at least one of those confirmed as having the uncommon hantavirus. 146 people remain on board, including four Australians, and the World Health Organization is tracing close contacts of those who are ill or who have died. In NRL, Valentine Holmes concedes he's on the outer for an Origin call in 2026. The Maroons veteran has struggled for form with the Dragons and says he hasn't earned a spot for Game 1. Meanwhile, Phil Coates is set to debut for the Broncos this Saturday, joining the six-man bench against Manly. And that's the latest news update from the Capital Radio Newsroom. I'm Tia Priest-Willamott.
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25: The cheapest unleaded 91 in Cooma is at the Caltex on the highway at $1.64. Cheapest diesel is at the Metro on the highway, selling at $2.25. In Jindabyne, the cheapest unleaded is at the Shell on Kosciuszko Road at $2.07. The cheapest diesel is at the Metro on Kosciuszko Road at $2.59.
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26: 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Across the Snowies today, partly cloudy with a high chance of showers becoming less likely later this afternoon and some possible hail this afternoon as well. Cloudy tomorrow, some areas of frost and a chance of fog continuing across Saturday and Sunday. Temperatures today, Jindabyne reaching 5 degrees, Thredbo maxing out at 1 today. Cooma's top temperature 12, Canberra, the nation's capital, reaching 10. Currently in Jindabyne, it's 2 degrees. Selwyn Snow Resort right now is 0, minus 2 in Charlotte Pass, minus 2 in Thredbo, 5 right now in Cooma, and Canberra is currently 8. 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
26: Good morning, good morning. Waking up across the snowies with Beck and Jack on Snow FM Breakfast. Good morning, Jack.
27: Good morning, Beck. How are you?
26: I'm good. I'm not as cold as I thought I might be on this, 5 degree is it right now morning?
27: Yeah, that's the top for today. It's getting to a top of 6 today. So I thought we'd be a lot chillier right now too. Like, I woke up this morning and I even said to you, I was like, wow, why am I not cold? Because usually when I wake up in the morning, I'm shivering already because my heater, I need to invest in those timers on the wall so my heater just turns on at a specific time every morning.
26: Oh, I have that. It's very nice. It's energy saving as well, because I don't have it on all night.
27: No, because if you have it on all night, the energy bill is just going to go up and up and up, and I don't really can afford that, but coming into winter.
26: No, I also think I'd be too hot in the beginning of the night, and I'd get a little bit overstimulated, but it also wasn't as frosty as I thought it would be this morning, which was fantastic. I didn't have to scrape my car. Now, what do we have on the show today?
27: Well, we're going to be looking at chocolate today, aren't we, Beck, in particular? The type of packaging around it, because currently the fuel crisis is affecting how much chocolate packaging is going to be. So we'll talk about that. And, you know, we're going to have a look at tablets as well today. And we'll keep all the best music coming for you.
26: We will. Right now, it's Ed Sheeran with Shivers on Snow FM Breakfast with Snowy Monero Carpentry and Construction Group.

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1: Wake up in the morning feeling like... Grab my glasses, I'm out the door. I'm gonna hit this city.
2: Let's
1: before
2: go.
1: I leave, brush my teeth with a bottle of Jack. Cause when I leave for the night, I ain't coming.

0: Sombers 12 to 12 on Snuff and Breakfast with Beck and Jack. Now, Jack, my weird wisdom is coming up very shortly.
1: It is.
0: And I've chosen this topic specifically for you because you keep quoting the Lorax to me.
1: Do I?
0: Yeah.
1: I do, don't I?
0: You do.
1: Hang on, when am I quoting the Lorax?
0: Maybe it's subconscious.
1: Is it?
0: But you always mention something to do with the Lorax. I don't know.
1: Is it because I always say I'm the Lorax and I speak for the trees?
0: Yes, possibly. Well, just think about what possibly the weird wisdom could be about today, okay. And I'll let you know what it is in the next couple of minutes. Stick around.
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1: You said it, you weirdo.
2: Jack, did you know that there are more trees on Earth than stars in the Milky Way?
3: Okay, I really don't believe that, Beck.
2: You don't believe me?
3: I don't believe that. I still believe that there are more stars than trees on Earth.
2: Do you think I'm gaslighting you?
3: A little bit.
2: Well, Google told me this.
3: Okay, Google.
2: And Google never lies to us, as we know.
3: Are we sure? Are we sure about that?
2: Well, scientists, they estimate... there's the thing. Estimate, I guess, isn't it?
3: It's an estimation.
2: It's all come crumbling down that there are over 3 trillion trees on Earth compared to only 100 to 400 billion stars in our galaxy.
3: Wow.
2: So that means for every single star, estimated, I suppose, by the scientists, in the Milky Way, there are roughly 8 to 12 trees on Earth.
3: Okay.
2: Yeah.
3: Oh, I understand that stars can, like, burn and regrowth in the air, and so can trees. So technically, they're both regenerative sources, if you think about it. But
2: yeah,
3: that's an estimation.
2: I've got a little tidbit down the bottom here. Despite the number of trees, researchers note that approximately 15 billion trees are cut down annually, which, by the way...
3: is a lot.
2: That's bonkers.
3: That is bonkers.
2: Causing the total number to decline.
3: Wow. So there might be more stars than trees eventually.
2: Maybe, because I guess stars regenerate a lot slower than trees do.
3: I suppose they do. Well, trees, we know, we cut them down and plant another one. Off it goes.
2: All right, well, maybe in the next 10 minutes before we talk again, we can go around the world and count all the trees.
3: Okay, let's do that.
2: All right, let's do it.

0: talking. Okay, Jack, I just went outside and I counted at least three trees. So three I know trees. That there's at least three trees on Earth.
1: Well, I just went outside and I looked up at the sky and I saw no stars at all.
0: Oh, so we have three trees and no stars. So the scientists...
1: The scientists are right. The estimations are correct. And you haven't gaslighted me this morning, Professor Beck.
0: Yippee. I'm very glad. Okay. That was my weird wisdom earlier. Trees apparently outnumber...
1: Stars?
0: Stars in the sky, which is very weird indeed. Hey, we're coming up to 6:30. Checking out your news and weather very shortly.
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10: From the Capital Radio Newsroom, good morning, I'm Tia Priest-Willamott. A group of women and children linked to the terrorist group Islamic State are expected to arrive in Australia later tonight. Nelson Scott reports.
11: Four women and nine children will land in Sydney and Melbourne tonight after leaving for Syria 7 years ago to support their husbands who were fighting for ISIS. Federal police are planning to charge some of the women upon arrival, but won't say how many. The children will undergo therapy, in addition to community integration and de-radicalisation programs. The government says it doesn't support the group's return, but has no legal basis to block their entry as they're all Australian citizens. ASIO believes the cohort does not pose an immediate security threat.
10: The death of Kumanjai Little Baby could see the Northern Territory's Children and Families Department overhauled. Three child protection workers have been stood down over their handling of multiple reports concerning the five-year-old before her alleged murder. There is no suggestion of any wrongdoing by the child's family. Child Protection Minister Robin Cahill says the actions of the sacked staff show the need for a review.
12: I can't talk about the specifics of Kumanjai Little Baby, so I can't comment in that context. But what I can tell you is the cases that I've reviewed, some of which go back a decade, I would have expected, had we stepped in earlier, there would have been a better outcome for those children.
10: There are reports suggesting the US and Iran are closing in on a one-page memo which could lay the platform to end the conflict in the Middle East. It is understood the deal would involve Tehran committing to a moratorium on nuclear enrichment if the US agrees to lift its economic sanctions. Former US Ambassador to NATO Kurt Volker has told Fox News if the reports are accurate, it could provide a path forward.
13: Ending all of that without a much bigger military operation to go about regime change, this seems to be about the best deal that we can do.
10: An alleged neo-Nazi who spoke at a rally outside New South Wales Parliament last November has been charged with a hate crime. Joel Davis was part of a group who made speeches and held a banner with the words "Abolish the Jewish Lobby" on it. He's since been granted bail. And a virus-hit cruise ship is now making its way to the Canary Islands after patients were evacuated from the vessel. Three people have died, with at least one of those confirmed as having the uncommon hantavirus. 146 people remain on board, including four Australians, and the World Health Organization is tracing close contacts of those who are ill or who have died. In NRL, Valentine Holmes concedes he's on the outer for an Origin call in 2026. The Maroons veteran has struggled for form with the Dragons and says he hasn't earned a spot for Game 1. Meanwhile, Phil Coates is set to debut for the Broncos this Saturday, joining the six-man bench against Manly. And that's the latest news update from the Capital Radio Newsroom. I'm Tia Priest-Willamott.
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14: The cheapest unleaded 91 in Cooma is at the Caltex on the highway at $1.64. Cheapest diesel is at the Metro on the highway, selling at $2.25. In Jindabyne, the cheapest unleaded is at the Shell on Kosciuszko Road at $2.07. The cheapest diesel is at the Metro on Kosciuszko Road at $2.59.
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0: 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Across the Snowy today, partly cloudy with a high chance of showers becoming less likely later this afternoon and some possible hail this afternoon as well. Cloudy tomorrow, some areas of frost and a chance of fog continuing across Saturday and Sunday. Temperatures today, Jindabyne reaching 5 degrees, Threadbow maxing out at 1 today. Cooma's top temperature 12, Canberra, the nation's capital, reaching 10. Currently in Jindabyne, it's 2 degrees. Selwyn Snow Resort right now is 0, minus 2 in Charlotte Pass, minus 2 in Threadbow, 5 right now in Cooma, and Canberra is currently 8. 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
0: Waking up on Snow FM Breakfast, the brand new way to do so across the Snowies with Beck and Jack. 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
1: And obviously we know the conflict in Iran is causing a lot of issues with, let's say, fuel and, you know, the cost of food, but you'll never guess what else is going to be going up next, Beck.
0: Oh no, really?
1: Yeah, we're going to tell you it all next.
0: All right, stick around. That's coming up very shortly. Right now it's Coldplay's Viva La Vida on Snow FM Breakfast.

0: Julia Michaels with Issues on Snow FM Breakfast, the brand new way to wake up with Beck and Jack. Now, Jack, of course, the conflict in Iran right now, as it has the last couple of months, has been creating a problem with fuel prices. Yep. They have skyrocketed.
1: They have. We can see it around Jindy. It's like literally what diesel was at $3 plus a litre the other day. It is ridiculous.
0: It's bonkers. But that's not the only thing that is going to go up in price because of this issue. Chocolate and lollies are going to be skyrocketing as well because the plastic used to create the packaging is made also from oil.
1: Wow.
0: Which in the first place doesn't sound great anyway.
1: No.
0: So Jack and I, we thought that we would kind of, you know, step up and try and solve this issue ourselves and think of alternative ways that we could buy chocolate and lollies or package them that's not in plastic.
1: Yeah.
0: So that

0: It's a little bit cheaper. First of all, I thought we can cut out the middleman altogether, and all lollies and chocolate, they could be a sort of scoop and away situation.
1: Yeah, I like that idea, Beck.
0: And then expanding on that, cut out the bag completely. No yep. plastic bag whatsoever. You can only use your pockets.
1: Oh my God.
0: Know, like if you bring a pair of cargo pants.
1: Although, I don't know how that's going to go in the summertime. For like, maybe in Jindy that's going to be working, but imagine if we get a 30-degree day and then bang, your chocolate is all in your cargo pants and it's just, oh,
0: yeah,
1: I don't know.
0: A bit sticky and gross.
1: A bit sticky. Well, you know what we could do then? To combat that in the summertime, we could actually wrap our chocolate in like an edible wax, like maybe type of Baby Bell wax. You know how you get the cheese and you cut it open? Like imagine that, cutting a Cadbury open and pulling it apart.
0: And it doesn't even need to be edible. It can just be wax.
1: Exactly. Well, we could have different color wax for different flavors. Like, you know, peppermint could be green. You could do caramello, yellow. And, you know, chocolate could also have so many other ways to do. We've got the cargo pants. We've got the wax. And you could also do it individually wrapped too. So we could actually do like the boxes of roses and then wrap them individually. So that's more portion control. You don't have to chisel off the block of the chocolate. You know how whenever you're doing your chocolate, you end up taking four rows instead of just one, and you go, oh, I might as well have the four rows because I've already just took it off.
0: Yeah, that's fair. And also, my last idea, something I like to call the grandma system. I think you've touched on this already with the summer, but all lollies come slightly sweaty and sticky.
1: Yuck.
0: With a sort of bottom of the grandma's purse lint coating.
1: But you know what? They're always the best chocolates. I always find the ones that grandma gives you are like the best things you've ever eaten. Like grandma always had the best stuff in her lolly cabinet and in her bag growing up.
0: There you go. So I think the grandma system is the best way. And there we go. So if you know anybody who's in the chocolate wrapping industry, hit Jack and I up.
1: Because we've got some billion-dollar ideas for you. And maybe we can, you know, have a bigger breakfast show.
0: Save the country some money on chocolates.
1: Yeah. I can't

0: Terry Crews with Dynamite on Snuff and Breakfast, the brand new way to wake up with Beck and Jack.
1: And Billie Eilish has just opened up, Beck, about a hidden struggle she's got behind the scenes. You know, we're going to tell you all about it next in Today in Tabloids.
0: Stick around.
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0: that time again for today in tabloids on Snuff and Breakfast. Jack, what is going on in the world of celebrity goss today?
1: Well, Billie Eilish, she has just opened up about her Tourette syndrome, Beck, whilst on Amy Poehler's Good Hang podcast recently. She specifically mentioned about how she does everything she can to suppress her tics and keep them from being a distracting thing, especially in her interviews, which I don't think she needs to do that. Here's a snippet for you.
0: Here we go.
2: And I think what's troubling about the way that people do not understand what Tourette's is, like when people are like, well, I didn't notice. It's like, if you didn't see me tick today, you're not looking at my knees, which are ticking constantly under this table.
3: Right.
2: And the not understanding of that is really frustrating as a person with Tourette's.
1: And at one point, she did thank Amy. Amy thanked Billie in that one, Beck. And the chat helped her understand more of the tics and Tourette's syndrome. And I think it's good for us as the listeners, you know, the fans of Billie, that we understand she is a human being too and that she has her own struggles, you know?
0: Yeah, it's good because I know this isn't the first time that Billie has spoken up about the fact that she has Tourette's, but it's the first time. And I think this is something Amy Poehler is really good at on her Good Hang podcast. It was first time opening up about it and actually saying how it affects her and sort of letting fans know, like, hey, just because you're not seeing it doesn't mean that it's not happening. And
1: exactly.
0: It's really good, I think, for people to know that that's the case, not just about Billie,
1: and I'm really
0: but about
1: glad.
0: Other people with Tourette's as well.
1: I'm really glad that Billie has the ability to open up now and go on the podcast like this, especially, as you said, Amy Poehler. She's got that comforting mother factor to her. So I'm so glad Billie is sharing it with the world. And in other news now, Mr. Robert Irwin, Beck. This one's quite a funny one. I had a good laugh reading this. And he went on The Tonight Show recently with Jimmy Fallon, and he said he was almost killed by a crocodile also named Jimmy Fallon.
0: Oh, no.
1: I don't know if that's the best way to go out, getting killed by a crocodile called Jimmy Fallon.
0: Also, of course, Robert Irwin has a crocodile named Jimmy Fallon.
1: What are the odds of that, though?
0: No, I think that's so funny.
1: And he said with this encounter that he got jumped on the... He jumped on the back of Jimmy Fallon, should I say, and he all was death-rolled by the crocodile. So he was basically stuck in a massive death roll for about, what, 2 to 3 minutes, I'd say?
0: Oh, that's terrifying.
1: And he was sitting there going, oh, my God, what do I do? What do I do? And it was underneath him, and it's about 700 pounds of weight on top of Robert Irwin there. So Jimmy Fallon's a pretty big croc when you think about
0: Massive.
1: It. Massive. And to get death rolled, I don't know what that would be like. But at the end of it, Jimmy Fallon eventually let go and rolled back the other way, and Robert Irwin made it alive very well.
0: I think that's just pure luck, honestly.
1: It is, because once you're at a death roll, that's it for you.
0: That's it. Well, that's why it's called a death roll. All right, well, I'm very glad that Robert Irwin is okay. That's all for today in tabloids right now on Snuff and Breakfast. We're coming up to 7 o'clock in news and weather very shortly.
4: If there's one secret to happiness in my life, it's taking care of the kindest creatures on earth. Sheep. 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
5: George loves his sheep.
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23: From the Capital Radio Newsroom, good morning. I'm Tia Priest-Willamott. Federal police are planning to arrest some of the so-called ISIS brides when they arrive in Australia today. Four women and nine children are expected to touch down in Sydney and Melbourne, travelling via Doha. The federal government says it is not assisting and will not assist the group. Almost 1,700 small businesses have been forced to close since the March interest rate rise. Gabrielle Hodson has more.
24: Latest insolvency data shows 625 businesses in New South Wales have been forced to restructure or shut down since the RBA announced an interest rate rise on March 17. In Victoria, the figure over those 7 weeks is 500, 325 in Queensland and 136 in WA. News Corp says those still with their heads above water have taken out a total of almost $200 billion in loans. Yellow Brick Road founder Mark Boris says the cost of living pressure, repeated interest rate rises and changes to federal tax laws would definitely result in a recession, something any Aussie adult under 35 has never lived through. Gabriel Hodson reporting.
23: More than 140 cruise passengers could face up to 8 weeks in quarantine as health officials assess a hantavirus outbreak. Three people have died in the incident, while others have been evacuated for treatment. The ship is now on its way to the Canary Islands. The virus is normally linked to rodents, but World Health Organization's Dr. Anne Lindstrand has told CBS, without signs of rats, that leaves questions about how it is spreading.
25: This boat has been certified to be free of rodents. And I know that the crew has been scrutinizing every area of the boat to make sure, even having several traps on the boat.
23: And researchers have developed a training program to help sports coaches work with autistic kids. The initiative aims to upskill coaches in supporting autistic children, ensuring sports settings are accessible and suitable for their needs. Dr. Claudia Madron says it's important those living with autism are given proper support.
26: 75% of autistic young people are wanting more support in order to meaningfully participate in sport. So creating connections is going to allow those community sports coaches to be well equipped and have access to more resources in order to better facilitate meaningful engagement in community sport.
23: In the NRL, the Dolphins are determined to shift gears against the Bulldogs tonight. The Finns ended a three-game losing streak with victory over the Storm last week, but coach Christian Wolf says they're yet to rediscover their attacking spark.
27: Turned a real corner there from before the bye, and we've done that through effort and through our defence. And one thing that we haven't quite got to our best yet with is our attack, and having some key players back in key positions certainly helps that.
23: And that's the latest news update from the Capital Radio Newsroom. I'm Tia Priest-Willamott.
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29: The cheapest unleaded 91 in Cooma is at the Caltex on the highway at $1.64. Cheapest diesel is at the Metro on the highway, selling at $2.25. In Jindabyne, the cheapest unleaded is at the Shell on Kosciuszko Road at $2.07. The cheapest diesel is at the Metro on Kosciuszko Road at $2.59.
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0: 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Across the Snowies today, partly cloudy with a high chance of showers becoming less likely later this afternoon and some possible hail this afternoon as well. Cloudy tomorrow, some areas of frost and a chance of fog continuing across Saturday and Sunday. Temperatures today, Jindabyne reaching 5 degrees, Thredbo maxing out at 1 today. Coomera's top temperature 12, Canberra, the nation's capital, reaching 10. Currently in Jindabyne, it's 2 degrees. Selwyn Snow Resort right now is 0, minus 2 in Charlotte Pass, minus 2 in Thredbo, 5 right now in Coomera, and Canberra is currently 8. 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
0: Good morning, good morning. It's Snow FM Breakfast with Beck and Jack. The brand new way to wake up across the Snowies. The sun has also woken up, Jack, finally.
4: It has. Well, I mean, it's somewhat out, isn't it?
0: It's definitely there. It's light. I think the clouds are covering it, but we can at least see Lake Jindabyne right now. It was pitch black this morning, though.
4: And it was very different to yesterday with the fog. So it's nice to not have fog today. And it's also almost Captain Cash time, isn't it, Beck?
0: Yeah, it is. We're going to be revealing in the next 15 minutes at 7:15 this morning which is the winning song of the day. So if you want that Captain Cash jackpot, we've had some pretty big ones.
4: We have, and you still got 2 days left, today and tomorrow, for your chance to get that jackpot.
0: We've had 5,000, we've had 3,000. Today's could be even bigger. We don't know. So make sure you stick around. 7:15, we'll announce that winning song. But right now, it's Lady Gaga's Applause on Snow FM Breakfast.

0: 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Now, Jack, we live together.
1: We do live together.
0: We work together. Can't get rid of you.
1: We know. Every 5 seconds, I'm there, Beck's there, and I'm just like, wow, we really love each other, don't we?
0: Clearly do. No, it's great. But I've explained to you before a situation that has happened to me at our house that we lived in long before you arrived.
1: I know this was like, a year ago now, and now I'm here.
0: And you finally got to witness this yesterday when we got home. Would you like to explain what it is that we walked into the house to yesterday?
1: Let's set the scene, everybody. It's the movie. Now, we walk in. It's just finished work at about, 2:30. We get home, open the door, and the next second, the dogs come running towards us. And I'm like, oh, that's odd. Why are the dogs downstairs? Because we have a baby gate separating us and between where our landlord lives upstairs. We love our landlord, so don't stress about that. And we looked up the stairs and we went, oh, no, the baby gate's been knocked down. And the next second, we see a Greek yogurt tub, which I had already eaten, and it was on the floor. And then Beck goes to me, oh, no. And I'm like,
0: I immediately knew what it was we were about to walk into the kitchen to find.
1: And I'm like, wait, what's wrong, Beck? What's wrong? She goes, no. I'm like, what's wrong? Beck runs ahead of me. She turns around the corner of the inn, gets into the kitchen. She goes, oh, no. She's in the distance. And I'm like, what happened? I then walk in behind Beck. The dogs are still in with us, mind you. They're like, oh,
0: they're
1: hello,
0: so
1: guys.
0: Happy.
1: They're like, hello. I turn the corner and then I see the mess.
0: The carnage.
1: Oh my God. Words can't describe. There was banana peels. There was like old meat, like the packets for the mince. It was wow.
0: If you hadn't got the gist already, the dogs, they got into the bin.
1: Yeah.
0: They're the best dogs. They're so sweet. They're so happy, but they are some greedy guts.
1: They are, but we do love them. Molly and Tilly.
0: We love them. They had gotten into the bin and they'd spread it everywhere and we had some wet gooey something in the bin that was all over the floor.
1: And
0: so
1: the bin bag was devoured and everything. And then we had to clean it all up, of course, didn't we?
0: We did. Well, you know what? I've had to do it by myself twice before. So having you there was very helpful.
1: And I will say, you did mention that was probably the worst one. That was the least of all of them.
0: Yeah, normally it was dry, but we had to actually get the mop out and clean the floor. But so there you go. It's just the fun of living with dogs. And but you know what? We love them, so it doesn't really matter.

0: Benny Boone's Mystical Magical on Snow FM Breakfast with Beck and Jack. We are just a couple of minutes away from revealing that Captain Cash song of the day. Jack, please, I would like a hint of the artist.
1: I will give you the hint, and today's hint is she opened for Taylor Swift back at the Eras Tour in 2024.
0: Oh, I think I might know who it is. She opened for Taylor Swift in the Eras Tour. Okay, if you think you know who it is, just keep that locked because we'll announce the Captain Cash winning song of the day in just a couple of minutes on Snow FM Breakfast.
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1: Oh, the world is just getting more and more expensive by the day. First of all, the Iran conflict causes fuel prices to go up. Now it's causing a chocolate and lolly prices to go up because of the oil used in packaging. Also, cheese prices are going up. Like, we can't have anything.
2: No, when is it going to stop, Beck? When will I be able to go down to Woolies and just buy a $2 block of chocolate?
1: I don't think that's ever going to happen again, Jack.
2: Well, you're in luck today, right? If you win that Captain Chash jackpot, you could be buying as much chocolate as you want because you won't have any money issues. Because, yes, some days it's $4, some days it's $8. But if you win that max of the jackpot, Beck, hey, you can buy all the chocolate in the world you want.
1: Well, how do we do that?
2: Well, all you've got to do is listen out for today's winning song. We gave you that hint earlier. It's this one.
1: Yeah, Sabrina Carpenter, she did open for Taylor Swift Eras Tour in 2024, and the winning song today is Espresso. Now, when you hear this song play any time throughout the day, what do you got to do, Jack?
2: You got to make sure you text your name plus Snow FM to that magic number, 0428 811 455. And if Captain Cash calls you, you're just going to pick up within five rings. And Beck, what do you say?
1: Give me the cash.
2: And that jackpot is all yours. And you could be living the best life with all your chocolate money. Could be.
1: We've given away some pretty big jackpots the last couple of days. We had a $5,000, a $3,000, and not even we know how much it's going to be today. It could be even more.
2: Exactly.
1: You'll just have to wait for Espresso to play sometime during the day.
2: And it is all thanks to Alpine Rise Estate, a premium land development where life peaks every day.
1: Good luck.

0: Sienna Spiro's Die on This Hill. It's Snow FM Breakfast, the brand new way to wake up across the snowies with Beck and Jack.
1: And you know, it's the coldest day of the year today, Beck.
0: It's the coldest day of the year.
1: I can tell you right now, winter is coming in hot.
0: I did not know that that was even a thing that could be, like, possible to measure.
1: Do you know why it's the coldest day of the year?
0: Please explain.
1: I'll tell you why it is today, everybody, because it's the Arctic chill, the wind that's coming up from the south from Antarctica. It's blowing over the east coast, sort of between Melbourne and Sydney and Canberra, and it's giving that Arctic chilliness. So if you do step outside this morning, you will feel that cold and you'll also sense the rain because it's literally raining right now as we look outside the studio.
0: Well, that makes sense as to why I think when I was looking at the weather at the beginning of the week, it was going to be like high teens and then all of a sudden today down to top of 5 or 6.
1: It officially marks the start of our transition into the winter months. Mm-hmm. So we'll get a check of your weather at 7:30 and see if it is going to be warming up again from the Capital Radio newsroom.
0: Stick around for that.
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16: From the Capital Radio Newsroom, good morning. I'm Tia Priest-Willamott. Federal police are planning to arrest some of the so-called ISIS brides when they arrive in Australia today. 4 women and 9 children are expected to touch down in Sydney and Melbourne, travelling via Doha. The federal government says it is not assisting and will not assist the group. Almost 1,700 small businesses have been forced to close since the March interest rate rise. Gabrielle Hodson has more.
6: Latest insolvency data shows 625 businesses in New South Wales have been forced to restructure or shut down since the RBA announced an interest rate rise on March 17. In Victoria, the figure over those 7 weeks is 500, 325 in Queensland and 136 in WA. News Corp says those still with their heads above water have taken out a total of almost $200 billion in loans. Yellow Brick Road founder Mark Boris says the cost of living pressure, repeated interest rate rises and changes to federal tax laws would definitely result in a recession, something any Aussie adult under 35 has never lived through. Gabriel Hodson reporting.
16: More than 140 cruise passengers could face up to 8 weeks in quarantine as health officials assess a hantavirus outbreak. Three people have died in the incident, while others have been evacuated for treatment. The ship is now on its way to the Canary Islands. The virus is normally linked to rodents, but World Health Organization's Dr. Anne Lindstrand has told CBS, without signs of rats, that leaves questions about how it is spreading.
13: This boat has been certified to be free of rodents. And I know that the crew has been scrutinizing every area of the boat to make sure, even having several traps on the boat.
16: And researchers have developed a training program to help sports coaches work with autistic kids. The initiative aims to upskill coaches in supporting autistic children, ensuring sports settings are accessible and suitable for their needs. Dr. Claudia Madron says it's important those living with autism are given proper support.
17: 75% of autistic young people are wanting more support in order to meaningfully participate in sport. So creating connections is going to allow those community sports coaches to be well equipped and have access to more resources in order to better facilitate meaningful engagement in community sport.
16: In the NRL, the Dolphins are determined to shift gears against the Bulldogs tonight. The Finns ended a three-game losing streak with victory over the Storm last week, but coach Christian Wolf says they're yet to rediscover their attacking spark.
18: Turned a real corner there from before the bye, and we've done that, you know, through effort and through our defence. And one thing that we haven't quite got to our best yet with is our attack, and having some key players back in key positions certainly helps that.
16: And that's the latest news update from the Capital Radio Newsroom. I'm Tia Priest-Willamott.
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19: The cheapest unleaded 91 in Coomer is at the Caltex on the highway at $1.64. Cheapest diesel is at the Metro on the highway, selling at $2.25. In Jindabyne, the cheapest unleaded is at the Shell on Kosciuszko Road at $2.07. The cheapest diesel is at the Metro on Kosciuszko Road at $2.59.
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0: 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Across the snowy today, partly cloudy with a high chance of showers becoming less likely later this afternoon and some possible hail this afternoon as well. Cloudy tomorrow, some areas of frost and a chance of fog continuing across Saturday and Sunday. Temperatures today, Jindabyne reaching 5 degrees, Thredbo maxing out at 1 today. Coomer's top temperature 12, Canberra, the nation's capital, reaching 10. Currently in Jindabyne, it's 2 degrees. Selwyn Snow Resort right now is 0, minus 2 in Charlotte Pass, minus 2 in Thredbo, 5 right now in Coomer, and Canberra is currently 8. 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
0: 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It's Snow FM Breakfast with Beck and Jack for your Thursday morning. 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
1: You know, last week, Beck, I had a lot of fun playing Guess That Year.
0: Oh, last Thursday?
1: Last Thursday when we played it, and I thought we could do it again this week, but it's going to be your turn to
0: so
1: have a go.
0: You're going to be quizzing me?
1: I am going to be quizzing you.
0: All right, Guess That Year on in just a couple of minutes. Get your thinking caps on and get guessing. Right now, it's Beyonce's Irreplaceable. 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

0: I'll take the reins and I'll give you the chance to do it this week, Beck.
1: So guess that year, how it works, if you haven't heard it already, basically Jack has just picked out for me a song.
0: Yes.
1: He's got a quote from a movie, and you've got sort of an event that happened.
0: In that year.
1: And all those things happened in the same year.
0: Yeah.
1: And all I have to do, based on those three things, is figure out what the year is.
0: Exactly. It's that simple. Year. It is that simple. It's one of the best things we do, and I'm so excited for you to have a go this week, Beck.
1: All right, shall we get into it?
0: Let's get into it. This is your song for that year.
1: All right, bit of re-re.
0: Yeah. You know the song now,
1: right,
0: don't you?
1: So it's Umbrella.
0: It is Umbrella,
1: by
0: correct.
1: Rihanna. Okay.
0: Now this is your movie quote for that year.
1: Let's do that.
2: Jack. That would never have worked out between us.
3: Keep telling yourself that, darling. Once is quite enough.
1: Okay, I was about to say when he said Jack, I thought it was Titanic. Then I realized, no, Jack Sparrow.
0: It is Jack Sparrow.
1: Pirates of the Caribbean. Okay, so we've got Umbrella and Pirates of the Caribbean. I'm already thinking, obviously, 2000s.
0: So definitely in the 2000s.
1: Between 2000 and 2010.
0: Correct, yes.
1: All right, what's the pop culture fact event that happened this year?
0: This one might be the cherry on top for you, Beck, okay?
1: Okay.
0: It is when the first ever iPhone released.
1: Oh, I think I know this.
0: Okay. What is your logic, Beck? What are you thinking? Like, you've already said between 2000 and 2010. Do you have like a year in mind in between?
1: So this is a personal thing for me.
0: Mm-hmm.
1: I was in year six.
0: Okay.
1: No, I was in year five
0: when
1: the iPhone released. And I was in year five.
0: Did you get your hands on it?
1: No. Oh, okay. My dad had one.
0: Your dad had one.
1: But I went to a pretty rich school, and girls in my year, in year five, had the very first iPhone. I know.
0: That's a pivotal moment.
1: How bonkers is that? Or was it when it first released? Oh no, now I'm getting confused.
0: The first release.
1: I was in year five. In 2009.
0: Okay.
1: But I'm pretty sure it was 2007. I think it was 2007. I'm going to go 2007.
0: That's your answer for guess that. Well, Beck, you're correct.
1: Yeah!
0: It's 2007.
1: Oh, thank God.
0: Another fun fact for you. We just played Beyoncé's Irreplaceable. That and Rihanna's Umbrella were both number one at the time in 2007.
1: We love that. Okay, perfect. There we go. Oh, I'm so happy.
0: Congrats.
1: I'm notoriously bad at this segment, so I'm really happy I got that right. Guess That Year is on every single Thursday at the same time on Snuff and Breakfast. Here's Selena Gomez and Rima.

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1: And Robert Irwin almost left this earth, but he is okay, okay? Fear no more. We'll give you all the details next in Today in Tabloids.
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2: Feeling it, we're feeling good. We're feeling good, hey?
1: That time again for today in tabloids on Snuff and Breakfast. Jack, what is going on in the world of celebrity goss today?
3: Well, Billie Eilish, she has just opened up about her Tourette syndrome, Beck, whilst on Amy Poehler's Good Hang podcast recently. She specifically mentioned about how she does everything she can to suppress her tics and keep them from being a distracting thing, especially in her interviews, which I don't think she needs to do that. Here's a snippet for you.
1: Here we go.
4: And I think what's troubling about the way that people do not understand what Tourette's is. Like, when people are like, well, I didn't notice. It's like, if you didn't see me tick today, you're not looking at my knees, which are ticking constantly under this table.
1: Right.
4: And the not understanding of that is really frustrating as a person with Tourette's.
3: And at one point, she did thank Amy. Amy thanked Billie in that one, Beck. And the chat helped her understand more of the tics and Tourette's syndrome. And I think it's good for us as the listeners, you know, the fans of Billie, that we understand she's a human being too, and that she has her own struggles, you know?
1: Yeah, it's good, because I know this isn't the first time that Billie has spoken up about the fact that she has Tourette's, but it's the first time, and I think this is something Amy Poehler is really good at on her Good Hang podcast. It was first time opening up about it and actually saying how it affects her and sort of letting fans know, like, hey, just because you're not seeing it doesn't mean it's that happening. It's not happening. And
3: exactly.
1: It's really good, I think, for people to know that that's the case, not just about Billie,
3: and I'm really
1: but about
3: glad.
1: Other people with Tourette's as well.
3: Exactly. I'm really glad that Billie has the ability to open up now and go on the podcast like this, especially, as you said, Amy Poehler. She's got that comforting mother factor to her. So I'm so glad Billie is sharing it with the world. And in other news now, Mr. Robert Irwin, Beck. This one's quite a funny one. I had a good laugh reading this. And he went on The Tonight Show recently with Jimmy Fallon, and he said he was almost killed by a crocodile also named Jimmy Fallon.
1: Oh, no.
3: I don't know if that's the best way to go out, getting killed by a crocodile called Jimmy Fallon.
1: Also, of course, Robert Irwin has a crocodile named Jimmy Fallon.
3: What are the odds of that, though?
1: No, I think that's so funny.
3: And he said with this encounter that he got jumped on the back of Jimmy Fallon, should I say, and he all was death rolled by the crocodile. So he was basically stuck in a massive death roll for about, what, 2 to 3 minutes, I'd say.
1: Oh, that's terrifying.
3: And he was sitting there going, oh my God, what do I do? What do I do? And it was underneath him, and it's about 700 pounds of weight on top of Robert Irwin there. So Jimmy Fallon's a pretty big croc when you think about
1: Massive.
3: It. Massive. And to get death rolled, I don't know what that would be like. But at the end of it, Jimmy Fallon eventually let go and rolled back the other way, and Robert Irwin made it alive very well.
1: I think that's just pure luck, honestly.
3: It is, because once you're in a death roll, that's it for you.
1: That's it. Well, that's why it's called a death roll. All right, well, I'm very glad that Robert Irwin is okay. That's all for today in tabloids right now on Snuff and Breakfast.

0: Sabrina Carpenter's When Did You Get Hot on Snow FM Breakfast with Beck and Jack. Jack, please explain to me why you're so excited right now.
1: Do you know why? Because I'm seeing snow for the first time outside my window.
0: It is pretty, well, I think it's technically sleeting outside, as I've been told by one of our co-workers.
1: Do you know what? It's my first time seeing this, and it's the closest I've ever gotten to seeing snow in the flesh.
0: It is bloody cold today, as you said earlier. Coldest day of the year.
1: The Arctic chill has caused this, by the looks of it.
0: It's sleeting, so make sure you're being safe on those roads today, because it might be a little bit icy, potentially, and we'll check out the full weather report just after 8 o'clock.
2: He is a hero.
3: Whoa! I really don't feel comfortable hitting a girl.
4: Don't worry. You won't.
2: But he just doesn't know it yet.
3: Yo, send me back. I want to go back.
2: And there's no going back.
4: 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Our fates would not be settled by the size of our armies. They would be decided by combat.
2: Now, Johnny Cage must prove himself.
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3: Get over here!
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2: Don't miss Mortal Kombat 2. 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
16: From the Capital Radio Newsroom, good morning. I'm Tia Priest-Willamott. The New South Wales Police Commissioner says only 2 of 13 people with links to Islamic State returning to Australia today are expected to arrive in Sydney. 4 women and 9 children are returning from Syria, with the majority heading for Melbourne. Federal police have indicated some members of the group will be arrested on arrival, but did not say how many. Mal Lanyon says they will continue working closely with federal counterparts.
17: My responsibility is to make sure the community of New South Wales is safe. So obviously with people returning from declared areas, people who have been associated with terrorist organisations, we will actively monitor those people if they return to New South Wales.
16: The federal government maintains it has not been facilitating their return. The US president claims progress is being made towards securing a complete agreement to end the conflict with Iran. Donald Trump says he has had very good talks with Tehran in the last 24 hours. There are reports a one-page memorandum of understanding has been prepared, which could lay the path to end the war. Women are being warned that ignoring common symptoms of menopause can heighten the risk of severe depression. A survey of more than 1,400 women shows isolation, exhaustion, brain fog, and poor confidence are linked to poor mental health outcomes. Dr. Nicole Avard says it's important not to dismiss symptoms as just low mood.
18: Women often put it down to just being, you know, tired and stressed and busy with family and caring responsibilities.
16: Experts say there needs to be an urgent intervention to save the Great Barrier Reef from complete ruin. The latest summer snapshot report shows the reef is still suffering from climate change despite avoiding a mass coral bleaching event. Australian Marine Conservation Society spokesperson Dr. Max Heicherveld says preventing water pollution is in our hands.
19: The best thing we can do to boost the health of the Great Barrier Reef and boost its immune system so it can better cope with the impacts of climate change is reduce the amount of pollution that runs into the reef.
16: And the world is remembering the man who brought 24/7 news to our screens. CNN founder Ted Turner has died after living for 8 years with a degenerative nerve disease. PSG will face Arsenal in the Champions League final after beating Bayern Munich 6-5 on aggregate in their semi-final. It comes after a 1-1 draw in the second leg.
20: No more time left! PSG have done what they had to do. A goal right at the start proved crucial. Ousmane Dembele scored it. And it's Paris Saint-Germain who are still defending their European crown.
16: That commentary on Stan Sport. And AFL star Angus Brayshaw has had his concussion payout claim rejected after repeated head injuries ended his career 3 years ago. And that's the latest news update from the Capital Radio Newsroom. I'm Tia Priest-Willamott.
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22: The cheapest unleaded 91 in Cooma is at the Caltex on the highway at $1.64. Cheapest diesel is at the Metro on the highway, selling at $2.25. In Jindabyne, the cheapest unleaded is at the Shell on Kosciuszko Road at $2.07. The cheapest diesel is at the Metro on Kosciuszko Road at $2.59.
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0: 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Across the Snowies today, partly cloudy with a high chance of showers becoming less likely later this afternoon and some possible hail this afternoon as well. Cloudy tomorrow, some areas of frost and a chance of fog continuing across Saturday and Sunday. Temperatures today, Jindabyne reaching 5 degrees, Threadbone maxing out at 1 today. Cooma's top temperature 12, Canberra, the nation's capital, reaching 10. Currently in Jindabyne, it's 2 degrees. Selwyn Snow Resort right now is 0, minus 2 in Charlotte Pass, minus 2 in Threadbow, 5 right now in Cooma, and Canberra is currently 8. 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
0: Waking up on Snow FM Breakfast across the Snowies with Beck and Jack for your Thursday morning. Now, we've got two more days left of Kick and Win Jack. Two more chances to win some pretty awesome prizes thanks to Snowy Residential and Cooma Tigers Football Club.
1: Exactly. We've given away so many incredible prizes and we're going to be revealing the question of today in the next half an hour. The hint's still up on our on our socials and you can head to them, Snow FM. You can find out what today's question is next. 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
0: Yeah, and the birthday book will be opened up very shortly as well, so make sure you head to snowfm.com.au to get any last-minute shout-outs in for the day. Right now, it's Justin Bieber, Sorry, all thanks to Snowy Monero Carpentry and Construction.

0: A massive happy birthday to everybody celebrating across the Snowies today for the 7th of May.
1: I've got the birthday book in front of me, Beck, and I can say a few birthdays across the Snowies today.
0: Good.
1: Happy birthday to Summer Owens. It's your third birthday from Jindabyne.
0: Oh, very sweet.
1: Hope you have a wonderful day. And then also William Grimley celebrating his first birthday today. Happy birthday, William. Lots of love from the family and Auntie Sarah, Uncle Josh and Evie. You're from Numerella, so enjoy just outside of Cooma, actually, that one.
0: Yeah.
1: Also, happy birthday to Sophia Gray. Happy 19th birthday from Cooma. Hope you all have a wonderful day this week.
0: Amazing. So happy birthday, Summer, William and Sophia. Now, yes. In terms of celebrity birthdays, you guys share your birthday with Jake Bon Jovi, who, of course, the son of this guy. Yes, John Bon Jovi's son. He is turning 24 years old today. He's also, of course, the husband of Millie Bobby Brown. Now, they got married last year. And also Piotr Ilyich Tchaikovsky, who is the composer who did this. Yeah, that's the dance of the Sugar Plum Fairy, I believe it's called.
1: Well done for the pronunciation. Well done.
0: From the Nutcracker, he was the composer of that. He died, unfortunately, back in 1893. Aged only 53, he was quite young, but he was born in 1840. Really a big composer.
1: I love that. We'll see where we can get a sweet treat from today. I wonder who I'm going to pick today, Beck. Shall we have a thinky? Do you know what? William, because it's your first birthday and it's a big milestone in the books, I'm going to give you the sweet treat today thanks to Nibtabel Bakery, Nuggets Crossing, Jindabyne. Happy first birthday and enjoy the sweet treat.
0: Enjoy your sweetie treaty. The birthday book will be back tomorrow on Snow FM Breakfast. Here's Charlie Puth. How long?

0: Charlie Poo. It's Sal Long on Snow FM Breakfast with Beck and Jack.
1: Not long till we reveal the winning question of the day for Kick and Win. You can still find the hint on our socials at Snow FM. Some pretty cool prizes have already been won. You could be winning them next, couldn't you, Beck?
0: Yeah, that's in the next couple of minutes. Stick around.
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0: Taylor Swift's latest, Elizabeth Taylor, on Snow FM Breakfast with Beck and Jack. And it is that time of morning again. We are just about to reveal today's question for Kick and Win.
1: We've
0: teamed up with Snowy Residential and the Cooma Tigers Football Club. The last week and a half, we've given away some pretty good prizes. Jack, can we have a recap?
1: We've given away two snowboards, Beck. We've given away two wads of cash, $500 each, to somebody. And someone has won that Lego set as well. But there's still plenty of prizes to give away too.
0: There are indeed. Now, all you have to do, Jack is about to ask a question. And if you know the answer to that question, give us a call right now on 6457-2977. Jack, the question of the day.
1: The question today is, which nation has won the most FIFA Women's World Cup titles?
0: If you know the answer, give us a call right now, 6457-2977. Good luck.
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25: From the Capital Radio Newsroom, good morning, I'm Tia Priest-Willamott. The New South Wales Police Commissioner says only 2 of 13 people with links to Islamic State returning to Australia today are expected to arrive in Sydney. Four women and nine children are returning from Syria, with the majority heading for Melbourne. Federal police have indicated some members of the group will be arrested on arrival, but did not say how many. Mal Lanyon says they will continue working closely with federal counterparts.
0: My responsibility is to make sure the community of New South Wales is safe. So obviously with people returning from declared areas, people have been associated with terrorist organisations. We will actively monitor those people if they return to New South Wales.
25: The federal government maintains it has not been facilitating their return. The US president claims progress is being made towards securing a complete agreement to end the conflict with Iran. Donald Trump says he has had very good talks with Tehran in the last 24 hours. There are reports a one-page memorandum of understanding has been prepared, which could lay the path to end the war. Women are being warned that ignoring common symptoms of menopause can heighten the risk of severe depression. A survey of more than 1,400 women shows isolation, exhaustion, brain fog, and poor confidence are linked to poor mental health outcomes. Dr. Nicole Avard says it's important not to dismiss symptoms as just low mood.
2: Women often put it down to just being, you know, tired and stressed and busy with family and caring responsibilities.
25: Experts say there needs to be an urgent intervention to save the Great Barrier Reef from complete ruin. The latest summer snapshot report shows the reef is still suffering from climate change despite avoiding a mass coral bleaching event. Australian Marine Conservation Society spokesperson Dr. Max Heicherfeld says preventing water pollution is in our hands.
3: The best thing we can do to boost the health of the Great Barrier Reef and boost its immune system so it can better cope with the impacts of climate change is reduce the amount of pollution that runs into the reef.
25: And the world is remembering the man who brought 24/7 news to our screens. CNN founder Ted Turner has died after living for 8 years with a degenerative nerve disease. PSG will face Arsenal in the Champions League final after beating Bayern Munich 6-5 on aggregate in their semi-final. It comes after a 1-1 draw in the second leg.
4: No more time left! PSG have done what they had to do. A goal right at the start proved crucial. Ousmane Dembele scored it. And it's Paris Saint-Germain who are still defending their European crown.
25: That commentary on Stan Sport. And AFL star Angus Brayshaw has had his concussion payout claim rejected after repeated head injuries ended his career 3 years ago. And that's the latest news update from the Capital Radio Newsroom. I'm Tia Priest-Willamott.
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9: The cheapest unleaded 91 in Cooma is at the Caltex on the highway at $1.64. Cheapest diesel is at the Metro on the highway, selling at $2.25. In Jindabyne, the cheapest unleaded is at the Shell on Kosciuszko Road at $2.07. The cheapest diesel is at the Metro on Kosciuszko Road at $2.59.
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10: 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Across the Snowies today, partly cloudy with a high chance of showers becoming less likely later this afternoon and some possible hail this afternoon as well. Cloudy tomorrow, some areas of frost and a chance of fog continuing across Saturday and Sunday. Temperatures today, Jindabyne reaching 5 degrees, Threadbone maxing out at 1 today. Cooma's top temperature 12, Canberra, the nation's capital, reaching 10. Currently in Jindabyne, it's 2 degrees. Selwyn Snow Resort right now is 0, minus 2 in Charlotte Pass, minus 2 in Threadbow, 5 right now in Cooma, and Canberra is currently 8. 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
2: Yes, two more days left of kick and win. It does wrap up tomorrow. So until then, two more prizes to win, Jack.
3: We've got one person on the line, Beck. His name is John.
2: Now, John, do you consider yourself someone very well-versed in the world of soccer?
4: Yeah, I'd say so.
2: Okay, that's pretty good. Just a couple of days left of kick and win. Okay, John, it's a crunch time. We've only got two prizes to win. And if you can answer this question, then you've got that prize. Jack, what's the question today?
3: The question today, John, is which nation has won the most FIFA Women's World Cup titles?
4: Is that USA?
2: Yes!
4: John, is that it?
2: That was so good. Okay, John, question to you. What prize would you love to win? What's going to be the most useful to you?
4: Really like some money.
3: Some money.
2: Some money. What would you do with some money?
4: Just fix up my car.
3: Yeah.
4: It's broken at the moment.
2: That's good. All right. Are we ready to find out what prize you've won?
4: Yes.
2: Okay, Jack, how's this going to work?
3: So basically, John, I have three nets set up in front of me. Each one of them has a prize in it. And all I'm going to do is kick a ball, and whatever it lands in is whatever you will win today.
2: Are we ready?
4: Sounds good.
3: Beautiful.
4: I'm ready.
3: Let's kick the ball.
2: Let's kick the ball.
3: John, do you know what it's just landed in?
4: What?
3: It has landed in a $100 Woolies voucher net. Congrats, you've just won a $100 Woolies voucher.
4: Yes!
2: Yay.
4: Thank you so much.
3: What are you going to do with the voucher?
4: Groceries.
3: Yeah, that's
4: groceries.
3: A good shout.
2: Unfortunately, 100%. Not something you can fix your car up with, but I'm sure it will still help.
4: It'll help no matter what.
3: Congratulations.
4: Thank you guys so much. I really appreciate it.
3: Kick and win is all thanks to Snowy Residential and the Cooma Tigers Football Club. 2026 registrations are now open. 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
2: Feeling it, we're feeling good. We're feeling good, hey?
1: That time again for Today in Tabloids on Snuff and Breakfast. Jack, what is going on in the world of celebrity goss today?
3: Well, Billie Eilish, she has just opened up about her Tourette syndrome, Beck, whilst on Amy Poehler's Good Hang podcast recently. She specifically mentioned about how she does everything she can to suppress her tics and keep them from being a distracting thing, especially in her interviews, which I don't think she needs to do that. Here's a snippet for you.
1: Here we go.
4: And I think what's troubling about the way that people do not understand what Tourette's is, like when people are like, well, I didn't notice. It's like, if you didn't see me tick today, you're not looking at my knees, which are ticking constantly under this table.
1: Right.
4: And the not understanding of that is really frustrating as a person with Tourette's.
3: And at one point, she did thank Amy. Amy thanked Billie in that one, Beck. And the chat helped her understand more of the tics and Tourette's syndrome. And I think it's good for us as the listeners, you know, the fans of Billie, that we understand she's a human being too. And that she has her own struggles, you know?
1: Yeah, it's good because I know this isn't the first time that Billie has spoken up about the fact that she has Tourette's. But it's the first time, and I think this is something Amy Poehler is really good at on her Good Hang podcast. It was first time opening up about it and actually saying how it affects her and sort of letting fans know, like, hey, just because you're not seeing it doesn't mean it's not happening. And
3: exactly.
1: It's really good, I think, for people to know that that's the case, not just about Billie,
3: and I'm really
1: but about
3: glad.
1: Other people with Tourette's as well.
3: Exactly. I'm really glad that Billie has the ability to open up now and go on the podcast like this, especially, as you said, Amy Poehler. She's got that comforting mother factor to her. So I'm so glad Billie is sharing it with the world. And in other news now, Mr. Robert Irwin, Beck. This one's quite a funny one. I had a good laugh reading this. And he went on The Tonight Show recently with Jimmy Fallon, and he said he was almost killed by a crocodile also named Jimmy Fallon.
1: Oh, no.
3: I don't know if that's the best way to go out, getting killed by a crocodile called Jimmy Fallon.
1: Also, of course, Robert Irwin has a crocodile named Jimmy Fallon.
3: What are the odds of that, though?
1: No, I think that's so funny.
3: And he said with this encounter that he got jumped on the back of Jimmy Fallon, should I say, and he all was death rolled by the crocodile. So he was basically stuck in a massive death roll for about, what, 2 to 3 minutes, I'd say?
1: Oh, that's terrifying.
3: And he was sitting there going, oh, my God, what do I do? What do I do? And it was underneath him. And it's about 700 pounds of weight on top of Robert Irwin there. So Jimmy Fallon's a pretty big croc when you think about
1: Massive.
3: And to get death rolled, I don't know what that would be like. But at the end of it, Jimmy Fallon eventually let go and rolled back the other way. And Robert Irwin made it alive very well.
1: I think that's just pure luck, honestly.
3: It is, because once you're in a death roll, that's it for you.
1: That's it. Well, that's why it's called a death roll. All right, well, I'm very glad that Robert Irwin is okay. That's all for Today in Tabloids right now on Snuff and Breakfast.

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1: Coming up to 9 o'clock, we'll get a check at the latest in news and sport. Also have a look at the weather going into your weekend.
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19: From the Capital Radio Newsroom, good morning. I'm Tia Priest-Willamott. Latest insolvency data shows a growing number of small businesses are being forced to close. More than 600 in the state have flagged a need to restructure or shut their doors since the March interest rate rise. Business New South Wales Chief Executive Dan Hunter says many are doing it tough.
20: People's top line revenue is being squeezed because people are spending less. Their debt is going up and causing their expenses to go up. Fuel is contributing to that.
19: The death of Kumanjai Little Baby could see the Northern Territory's Children and Families Department overhauled. Three child protection workers have been stood down over their handling of multiple reports concerning the five-year-old before her alleged murder. There is no suggestion of any wrongdoing by the child's family. Child Protection Minister Robin Cahill says the actions of the sacked staff show the need for a review.
21: I can't talk about the specifics of Kumanjai Little Baby, so I can't comment in that context. But what I can tell you is the cases that I've reviewed, some of which go back a decade, I would have expected had we stepped in earlier, there would have been a better outcome for those children.
19: There are reports suggesting the US and Iran are closing in on a one-page memo which could lay the platform to end the conflict in the Middle East. It is understood the deal would involve Tehran committing to a moratorium on nuclear enrichment if the US agrees to lift its economic sanctions. Former US Ambassador to NATO Kurt Volker has told Fox News if the reports are accurate, it could provide a path forward.
0: Ending all of that without a much bigger military operation to go about regime change, this seems to be about the best deal that we can do.
19: Health experts say people with asthma or other respiratory conditions could see a flare-up as the weather starts to cool. Chris Owen from the Pharmacy Guild says your local chemist can be a source of help in a flare-up.
1: Generally, when the weather starts to get a little bit colder, particularly when the winds blow, we do know just that pollen counts can increase and those irritant triggers are more abundant. So the most important thing is to be in control of your asthma and understand what your asthma action plan is.
19: And the pioneering media tycoon and CNN founder Ted Turner has died at the age of 87. His revolutionary network provided round-the-clock coverage, changing the face of news broadcasting. Penrith playmakers say they aren't worried about the club's future, despite rumours many stars are wanting to contest the open market. Nine Panthers, including Nathan Cleary, Isaiah Yeo and Brian To'o, are yet to sign contracts for 2028 and beyond, but prop Lindsay Smith is confident that their core lineup won't change anytime soon.
22: I think Penrith's their priority, and even with all of them, they've still got another this year and next year, so no matter what, they're here for another at least year and a half, and just excited to play footy with them till then.
19: And that's the latest news update from the Capital Radio newsroom. I'm Tia Priest-Willamott.
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23: The cheapest unleaded 91 in Cooma is at the Caltex on the highway at $1.64. Cheapest diesel is at the Metro on the highway, selling at $2.25. In Jindabyne, the cheapest unleaded is at the Shell on Kosciuszko Road at $2.07. The cheapest diesel is at the Metro on Kosciuszko Road at $2.59.
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25: 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Across the Snowies today, partly cloudy with a high chance of showers becoming less likely later this afternoon and some possible hail this afternoon as well. Cloudy tomorrow, some areas of frost and a chance of fog continuing across Saturday and Sunday. Temperatures today, Jindabyne reaching 5 degrees, Threadbow maxing out at 1 today. Coomera's top temperature 12, Canberra the nation's capital reaching 10. Currently in Jindabyne it's 2 degrees, Selwyn Snow Resort right now is 0, minus 2 in Charlotte Pass, minus 2 in Threadbow, 5 right now in Coomera, and Canberra is currently 8. 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
25: 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The brand new way to wake up across the Snowies. 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
26: And we all know that the conflict in Iran is causing lots of things to go up. The price of petrol as well. But you'll never guess the next item that's an everyday staple is going up as well.
25: Oh, God. We'll tell you what it is next. It's after Dua Lipa's Physical on Snow FM Breakfast.

0: Snow FM Breakfast, the brand new way to wake up with Beck and Jack. Now, Jack, of course, the conflict in Iran right now, as it has the last couple of months, has been creating a problem with fuel prices. Yep. They have skyrocketed.
1: They have. We can see it around Jindy. It's like literally what diesel was at $3 plus a litre the other day. It is ridiculous.
0: It's bonkers. But that's not the only thing that is going to go up in price because of this issue. Chocolate and lollies are going to be skyrocketing as well because the plastic used to create the packaging is made also from oil.
1: Wow.
0: Which, in the first place, doesn't sound great anyway.
1: No.
0: So Jack and I, we thought that we would kind of, you know, step up and try and solve this issue ourselves and think of alternative ways that we could buy chocolate and lollies or package them that's not in plastic, so that it's a little bit cheaper. First of all, I thought we can cut out the middleman altogether, and all lollies and chocolate, they could be a sort of scoop and away situation.
1: Yeah, I like that idea, Beck.
0: And then expanding on that, cut out the bag completely, no plastic bag whatsoever. You can only use your pockets,
1: know,
0: like if you bring a pair of cargo pants.
1: Although, I don't know how that's going to go in the summertime. For like, maybe in Jindy that's going to be working, but imagine if we get a 30-degree day, and then bang, your chocolate is all in your cargo pants, and it's just,
0: A bit sticky and gross.
1: A bit sticky. Well, you know what we could do then? To combat that in the summertime, we could actually wrap our chocolate in like an edible wax, like maybe type of Baby Bell wax. You know how you get the cheese and you cut it open? Like imagine that, cutting a Cadbury open and pulling it apart.
0: And it doesn't even need to be edible. It can just be wax.
1: Exactly. Well, we could have different color wax for different flavors. Like, you know, peppermint could be green. You could do caramello, yellow. And, you know, chocolate could also have so many other ways to do. We've got the cargo pants. We've got the wax. And you could also do it individually wrapped too. So we could actually do like the boxes of roses and then wrap them individually. So that's more portion control. You don't have to chisel off the block of the chocolate. You know how whenever you're doing a chocolate, you end up taking four rows instead of just one, and you go, oh, I might as well have the four rows because I've already just took it off.
0: Yeah, that's fair. And also, my last idea, something I like to call the grandma system. I think you've touched on this already with the summer, but all lollies come slightly sweaty and sticky with a sort of bottom of the grandma's purse lint coating.
1: But you know what? They're always the best chocolates. I always find the ones that grandma gives you are like the best things you've ever eaten. Like grandma always had the best stuff in her lolly cabinet and in her bag growing up.
0: There you go. So I think the grandma system is the best way. And there we go. So if you know anybody who's in the chocolate wrapping industry, hit Jack and I up.
1: Because we've got some $1 billion ideas for you. And maybe we can, you know, have a bigger breakfast show.
0: save the country some money on chocolates.
1: Yeah. Captain Cash is now worth $300.

0: 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It's Kings of Leon on Snow FM Breakfast with Beck and Jack. Hey, Captain Cash currently at $300.
1: Teddy Swims, Mr. Know-It-All, his newest one on the way.
0: Yeah, it plays in five. Stick around.
2: He is a hero.
3: Whoa! I really don't feel comfortable hitting a girl.
4: Don't worry. You won't.
2: But he just doesn't know it yet.
3: Yo, send me back. I want to go back.
2: And there's no going back.
4: The rules of the tournament are simple. Our fates would not be settled by the size of our armies. They would be decided by combat.
2: Now, Johnny Cage must prove himself.
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0: weekend. State My Breath, the brand new way to wake up on Snuff and Breakfast with Beck and Jack. This one on the way. Am I wrong? Am I wrong?
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2: 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We're feeling good, hey?
1: That time again for today in tabloids on Snuff and Breakfast. Jack, what is going on in the world of celebrity goss today?
3: Well, Billie Eilish, she has just opened up about her Tourette syndrome, Beck, whilst on Amy Poehler's Good Hang podcast recently. She specifically mentioned about how she does everything she can to suppress her tics and keep them from being a distracting thing, especially in her interviews, which I don't think she needs to do that. Here's a snippet for you.
1: Here we go.
4: And I think what's troubling about the way that people do not understand what Tourette's is, like when people are like, well, I didn't notice. It's like, if you didn't see me tick today, you're not looking at my knees, which are ticking constantly under this table.
1: Right.
4: And the not understanding of that is really frustrating as a person with Tourette's.
3: And at one point, she did thank Amy. Amy thanked Billy in that one, Beck. And the chat helped her understand more of the tics and Tourette's syndrome. And I think it's good.

0: not just about Billy,
1: and I'm really
0: but about
1: glad.
0: Other people with Tourette's as well.
1: I'm really glad that Billy has the ability to open up now and go on the podcast like this, especially, as you said, Amy Poehler. She's got that comforting mother factor to her. So I'm so glad Billy is sharing it with the world. And in other news now, Mr. Robert Irwin, Beck. This one's quite a funny one. I had a good laugh reading this. And he went on The Tonight Show recently with Jimmy Fallon, and he said he was almost killed by a crocodile also named Jimmy Fallon.
0: Oh, no.
1: I don't know if that's the best way to go out, being killed by a crocodile called Jimmy Fallon.
0: Also, of course, Robert Irwin has a crocodile named Jimmy Fallon.
1: What are the odds of that, though?
0: No, I think that's so funny.
1: And he said with this encounter that he got jumped on the back of Jimmy Fallon, should I say, and he all was death rolled by the crocodile. So he was basically stuck in a massive death roll for about, what, 2 to 3 minutes, I'd say.
0: Oh, that's terrifying.
1: And he was sitting there going, oh my God, what do I do? What do I do? And it was underneath him, and it's about 700 pounds of weight on top of Robert Irwin there. So Jimmy Fallon's a pretty big croc when you think about
0: massive.
1: It. Massive. And to get death rolled, I don't know what that would be like. But at the end of it, Jimmy Fallon eventually let go and rolled back the other way, and Robert Irwin made it alive very well.
0: I think that's just pure luck, honestly.
1: It is, because once you're in a death roll, that's it for you.
0: That's it. Well, that's why it's called a death roll. All right, well, I'm very glad that Robert Irwin is okay. That's all for today in tabloids right now on Snuff and Breakfast. Captain Cash is

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12: From the Capital Radio Newsroom, good morning, I'm Tia Priest-Willamott. A group of women and children linked to the Islamic State terrorist group are expected to arrive in Australia later today. 4 women and 9 children are returning from Syria. 2 of them will touch down in Sydney, with the rest heading for Melbourne. Federal police have indicated some members of the group will be arrested when they arrive, but did not say how many. Senior Government Minister Jason Clare has told public broadcasters the police are well prepared.
13: This is not their first rodeo. When the Liberal Party let 40 foreign fighters into the country, they took the steps that they needed to take to keep Australians safe.
12: Overseas briefly, the luxury cruise ship hit by an outbreak of the Hanta virus is travelling towards Europe. The Spanish government has given permission for the vessel to dock in the Canary Islands. 3 people on board the ship have died since the outbreak manifested in early April. A survey has found more than 40% of women are delaying seeking medical support for menopause symptoms despite being in severe distress. Dr. Nicole Averett says the risk of some symptoms is misunderstood.
14: Depression is presenting differently for perimenopausal and menopausal women. So it's, you know, much bigger than low mood. There's